extending from near Platte Center to 3 miles east of Monroe to 4 miles northeast of Silver Creek, moving southeast at 15 miles per hour. Expected hazards include 60 miles per hour wind gusts and quarter-size hail. This is a radar-indicated threat. Impact, hail damage to vehicles is expected. Expect wind damage to roofs, siding, and trees. Severe thunderstorms will be near Duncan around 7:05 p.m. Columbus and Lakeview around 7:10 p.m. For your protection, move to an interior room on the lowest floor of a building. Torrential rainfall is occurring with these storms and may lead to flash flooding. Do not drive your vehicle through flooded roadways. Repeating, a severe thunderstorm warning has been issued until 7:45 p.m. for the following county: Platte, Nebraska,

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1: I'm Jeff Axtell, back with you on the 107.9, the Full Weather Center. Once again, the National Weather Service in Omaha, they've issued a severe thunderstorm warning that's in effect until 7:45 for southern Platte County. At 6:58, severe thunderstorms were located along a line extending from near Platte Center to 3 miles east of Monroe to 4 miles northeast of Silver Creek, and the storms were moving southeast at 15 miles an hour. The hazard with this is 60-mile-per-hour wind gusts and quarter-sized hail, and the impact of hail damage to vehicles is expected. Also expect wind damage to roofs, siding, and trees. Severe thunderstorms are expected to be near Duncan at around 7:05, as well as Columbus and Lakeview at around 7:10. And also, there is a severe thunderstorm warning in effect until 7:15 for eastern Burt County. At 6:53, a severe thunderstorm was located near Pisgah, Iowa, 18 miles east of Tecumseh, and the storm was moving east at 25 miles an hour. The hazard with this is 60-mile-per-hour wind gusts and quarter-sized hail, and the impact is hail damage to vehicles is expected. Also expect wind damage to roofs, siding, and trees. And this severe thunderstorm will remain over mainly rural areas of eastern Burt County, including Pelican Point State Recreation Area, Preparation Canyon State Park, Willow Lake Recreation Area, and Little Sioux Scout Ranch. Again, this also includes I-29 between mile markers 95 and 101. Again, severe thunderstorm warning remains in effect until 7:15 for eastern Burt County. Now, that severe thunderstorm warning that was in effect until 7 o'clock for Nance County, it has expired as the storm was from the morning weakened below severe limits and no longer posed an immediate threat to life or property, and therefore that severe thunderstorm warning was allowed to expire. So the ones we're watching are the ones, or is the one in effect until 7:45 for southern Platte County, as well as the one in effect until 7:15 for eastern Burt County. Severe weather coverage on the Bull is brought to you by the Glass Guy in Oakland, serving northeast Nebraska for over 30 years, and by AC Lightning Protection, where innovation is a solution. That will do it for this severe weather update on 107.9 The Bull. I'm Jeff Axtell from the KTIC Weather.

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1: I'm Jeff Axtell back with you in the 107.9 The Bull Weather Center. There is still a severe thunderstorm warning in effect until 7:45 for Southern Platte County. At 6:58, severe thunderstorms were located along a line extending from near Platte Center to 3 miles east of Monroe to 4 miles northeast of Silver Creek and moving southeast at 15 miles an hour. The hazard with this, 60-mile-per-hour wind gusts and quarter-sized hail. And once again, that in effect until 7:45. Also, the severe thunderstorm warning that was in effect until 7:15 for Eastern Burt County, that was canceled as the severe thunderstorm which prompted the warning moved out of the orange area. Therefore, that severe thunderstorm warning was allowed to be canceled, so it is no longer in effect. And once again, we're watching the one that is in effect until 7:45 for Southern Platte County. And we'll continue to monitor that severe thunderstorm warning and continue to provide you updates on 107.9 The Bull. 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And I believe we have an update to the severe thunderstorm warning for Southern Platte County. We do. At 7:08, severe thunderstorms were located along a line extending from 4 miles northeast of Lakeview to 3 miles northeast of Duncan to 4 miles north of Silver Creek. And the storm was moving east at 25 miles an hour. The hazard with this is 60-mile-per-hour wind gusts. And these severe storms are expected to be near Columbus, Duncan, and Lakeview right about now at around 7:15, and you can expect damage to roofs, siding, and trees. Once again, severe thunderstorm warning in effect until 7:45 for Southern Platte County. And once again, the severe thunderstorm warning that was in effect until 7:15 for Eastern Burt County. Once again, that was canceled, so that is the latest we have in severe weather information for you on 107.9 The Bull. Once again, severe weather coverage on The Bull is brought to you by the Glass Guy in Oakland, serving Northeast Nebraska for over 30 years, and by AC Lightning Protection, where innovation is a solution. That will do it for this severe weather update on 107.9 The Bull. I'm Jeff Axtell from the KTIC Weather Center.
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12: Toronto Blue Jays pitcher Dylan Cease had a no-hitter going for 8 innings at San Francisco today before it was broken up by an Elliot Ramos single to lead off the bottom of the ninth. Blue Jays won the game 10-0. Cease finished with 11 strikeouts in 8-plus innings. Right now, the Chicago Cubs a 4-3 lead at Baltimore in the top of the fifth. The Orioles' Pete Alonso hit a 2-run home run in the bottom of the fourth inning, his 20th of the year, to put Baltimore up 3-1. But Michael Conforto and Carson Kelly homered on back-to-back pitches for the Cubs in the top of the fifth, and two batters after that, Pete Crow Armstrong hit his second home run of the game. He now has 21 on the season. The Tampa Bay Rays up 2-0 over the Yankees in the top half of the sixth inning. The

0: New York Mets up 1-0 over the Kansas City Royals in the bottom half of the third inning at Citi Field.
1: A severe thunderstorm watch continues until midnight tonight. Lows around 66 tonight under overcast skies with storms likely, west winds 5 to 10 miles per hour. More clouds than sun tomorrow. Slight chance for showers. Daytime highs approaching 83. Lows around 63 tomorrow night. I'm weatherology meteorologist Laura Lockwood on West Point's 107.9 The Bull.
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3: I'm Jeff Axtell, back with you in the 107.9 The Bull Weather Center. Once again, there is a severe thunderstorm warning still in effect until 7:45 for Southern Platte County. At 7:08, severe thunderstorms are located along a line extending from 4 miles northeast of Lakeview to 3 miles north of Duncan to 4 miles north of Silver Creek. And the storms were moving east at 25 miles an hour. The hazard with this is 60 mile per hour wind gusts, and the impact is the expectation of damage to roofs, siding, and trees. And these severe storms, once again, this is a severe thunderstorm warning in effect until 7:45 for Southern Platte County. Now, the hail totals northeast of Columbus is 0.87. To the southwest of Columbus, they're saying 0.31 inches of hail. So that is the latest on that. And also, there is a severe thunderstorm watch in effect until midnight for all of eastern Nebraska, plus certain counties in northeast Nebraska, most of northeast Nebraska, Madison, Wayne, Stanton, Colfax, Cumming, Burt, Thurston, also Washington in there as well. They did cancel the severe thunderstorm watch for Dakota County, so that is no longer active. Again, the severe thunderstorm watch that was in effect until midnight for Dakota County has been canceled, but there is one in effect until midnight, severe thunderstorm watch, that is, for our Boone County as well. So I will continue to provide you updates on that severe thunderstorm warning for Southern Platte County in effect until 7:45. Severe weather coverage on the Bull is brought to you by the Glass Guy in Oakland, serving northeast Nebraska for over 30 years, and by AC Lightning Protection, where innovation is a solution. That will do it for this severe weather update on 107.9 The Bull. I'm Jeff Axtell from the KTIC Weather Center.

The National Weather Service in Omaha has issued a severe thunderstorm warning for southern Colfax County in northeastern Nebraska, southeastern Platte County in northeastern Nebraska, central Butler County, until 8 p.m. At 7:27 p.m., severe thunderstorms were located along a line extending from near Richland to near Bellwood to 5 miles southeast of Duncan, moving east at 45 miles per hour. Expected hazards include 60 miles per hour wind gusts. This is a radar-indicated threat. Impact, expects damage to roofs, siding, and trees. Severe thunderstorms will be near David City, Schuyler, and Octavia around 7:35 p.m. Bruneau and Abbey around 7:40 p.m. Brainerd and Linwood around 7:45 p.m. For your protection, move to an interior room on the lowest floor of a building. Torrential rainfall is occurring with these storms and may lead to flash flooding. Do not drive your vehicle through flooded roadways. Repeating, a severe thunderstorm warning has been issued until 8 p.m. for the following counties in Nebraska, Butler, Colfax, and Platte.

0: I'm weatherology meteorologist Derek Height with a significant weather update. A severe thunderstorm warning continues until 7:45 p.m. this evening for Platte County. This batch of storms will bring with it the threat for both large hail and straight-line damaging winds. Pea-sized hail and winds up to 60 miles an hour are likely as it pushes east at about 15 miles an hour. Stay tuned for additional updates. I'm meteorologist Derek Height. 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
2: I'm Chef Axtell, back with you in the 107.9 The Full Weather Center. Once again, the National Weather Service in Omaha has issued a severe thunderstorm warning in effect until 8 o'clock for southern Colfax, also southeastern Platte and central Butler counties. At 7:27, severe thunderstorms were located along a line extending from near Richland to near Bellwood to 5 miles southeast of Duncan, and the storms were moving east at 45 miles an hour, 60-mile-per-hour wind gusts. The hazard with this severe thunderstorm warning and the impact is the expectation of damage to roofs, siding, and trees. This severe thunderstorm will be near Davis City, Schuyler, and Octavia at around 7:35, Bruno and Abbey at around 7:40, Brainerd and Linwood at around 7:45. Also, there is a severe thunderstorm warning still in effect until 7:45 for southeastern Platte County. At 7:19, severe thunderstorms were located along a line extending from Lakeview to 3 miles southwest of Columbus to 2 miles east of Duncan to 5 miles northeast of Silver Creek, and the storms were moving east at 15 miles an hour. The hazard with this is 60-mile-per-hour wind gusts, and the impact is the expectation of damage to roofs, siding, and trees. Impacted locations include Columbus, Duncan, Lakeview, Lake Oconee, Central Community College, College View Trailer Park, Lake Babcock, Camp Pawnee, Circle H Trailer Park, Shell Creek Elementary School, and Lake North. Once again, severe weather coverage on the bowl is brought to you by The Glass Guy in Oakland, serving Northeast Nebraska for over 30 years, and by AC Lightning Protection, where innovation is a solution. And that will do it for this severe weather update on 107.9 The Bull. I'm Jeff Axtell from the KTIC Weather Center.
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6: Nothing says summer better than a night at the Pierce County Fair, July 22nd through July 26th. Wednesday has the NNPAI Tractor Pull. 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
1: I'm Jeff Axtell back with you in the 107.9 The Bull Weather Center. The National Weather Service of Omaha once again has issued a severe thunderstorm warning in effect until 8 o'clock for southern Colfax, also southeastern Platte and central Butler counties at 727. Severe thunderstorms are located along a line extending from near Richland to near Bellwood, 5 miles southeast of Duncan, and the storms are moving east at 45 miles an hour. Hazard with this is 60-mile-per-hour wind gusts, and the impact is the expectation of damage to roofs, siding, and trees. And severe thunderstorms are expected to be near Brainerd and Linwood at around 7:45. And once again, this is a severe thunderstorm warning in effect until 8 o'clock for southern Colfax, also southeastern Platte, and central Butler counties. And once again, there is also a severe thunderstorm warning in effect until 7:45 for southeastern Platte County at 7:32. Severe thunderstorms were located along a line extending from 2 miles east of Lakeview to 4 miles south of Columbus to 4 miles southwest of Duncan, and the storms were moving southeast at 15 miles an hour. The hazard with this is 60-mile-per-hour wind gusts, and the impact is the expectation of damage to roofs, siding, and trees. Impacted locations include Columbus, Lakeview, Central Community College, Lake Babcock, Camp Pawnee, Lake North, and Shell Creek Elementary School. Once again, severe thunderstorm warning in effect until 7:45 for southeastern Platte County. So, once again, those are the two active current severe thunderstorm warnings that we are paying attention to on 107.9 The Bull, as severe weather coverage on The Bull is brought to you by the Glass Guy in Oakland, serving Northeast Nebraska for over 30 years, and by AC Lightning Protection, where innovation is a solution. And I think we're going to hang on here for a couple minutes and see what happens with this severe thunderstorm warning that's in effect until 7:45 for southern Platte County, southeastern Platte County. See if it expires. Of course, there has been another severe thunderstorm warning issued until 8 o'clock for southeastern Platte County, in addition to Colfax and central Butler, but there is another separate severe thunderstorm warning for southeastern Platte County, once again, currently in effect until 7:45. And once again, there is a severe thunderstorm watch in effect until midnight. It's been canceled for Stanton and Madison County. The severe thunderstorm watch has until midnight, and it is now just in effect for Cumming, Burt, Colfax, Platte, and Byrd again, and all the other counties that we mentioned for eastern Nebraska. It's in effect for eastern Nebraska. Once again, that's your thunderstorm watch in effect until midnight for those counties. And I'm going to check and see here if it includes Boone County still as well, as it does not. Boone County was canceled for that severe thunderstorm watch as well, so no longer in effect for Boone County either. And so that is the situation with that. And the severe thunderstorm warning that has been in effect until 7:45 for southeastern Platte County, it has been allowed to expire as the storms which prompted the warning weekend below severe limits and no longer posed an immediate threat to life or property, and therefore that severe thunderstorm warning was allowed to expire. So once again, the one we're watching right now still is the one in effect until 8 o'clock for southeastern Platte, southern Colfax, and central Butler counties. Once again, severe weather coverage on The Bull is brought to you by the Glass Guy in Oakland, serving northeast Nebraska for over 30 years, and by AC Lightning Protection. 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That will do it for this severe weather update on The Bull. I'm Jeff Axtell from the KTIC Weather Center.
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10: We're a mile north of Beamer here, and looks like we got about 90 hundreds.
11: The left lane going south on Highway 9 out of Pender is blocked.
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20: Detroit Tigers three-time Cy Young Award-winning pitcher Justin Verlander announced today that he will retire at the end of the season. Verlander, a two-time World Series champion, just the sixth pitcher ever with three career no-hitters. He has 266 career victories and is eighth on the all-time strikeout list with better than 3,500. Toronto Blue Jays pitcher Dylan Cease had a no-hitter going for eight innings at San Francisco today before it was broken up by an Elliot Ramos single to lead off the bottom of the ninth inning. Blue Jays won the ball game 10-0. Cease finished with 11 strikeouts in eight innings. Chicago Cubs and Baltimore Orioles were tied at one in the top half of the fourth inning. The Cubs' Pete Crow Armstrong with his 20th home run of the season. The New York Mets up 1-0 over the Royals in the top of the second inning. A.J. Ewing of the Mets with his third home run in his last four games.
4: A severe thunderstorm watch continues until midnight tonight. Lows around 66 tonight under overcast skies with storms likely. West winds 5 to 10 miles per hour. More clouds than sun tomorrow. Slight chance for showers. Daytime highs approaching 83. Lows around 63 tomorrow night. I'm weatherology meteorologist Laura Lockwood on West Point's 107.9 The Bull.

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1: I'm Jeff Axtell, back with you in the 107.9 The Bull Weather Center. The severe thunderstorm warning that was in effect until 8 o'clock for southeastern Platte County was canceled. And then also the severe thunderstorm warning in effect until 8 o'clock for southern Colfax and northern Butler counties. That was canceled as well. So right now, at least, there are no active current severe thunderstorm warnings in the KTIC listening areas. Once again, that was a severe thunderstorm warning in effect until 8 o'clock for southern Colfax and northern Butler counties. Once again, they canceled the severe thunderstorm warning for southeastern Platte County separately, and then a little bit later on, they just canceled the one for southern Colfax and northern Butler counties, so that is no longer active. Severe weather coverage on the Bull is brought to you by the Glass Guy in Oakland, serving northeast Nebraska for over 30 years, and by AC Lightning Protection, where innovation is a solution. And I want to make mention, I mentioned a couple counties in the severe thunderstorm watch cancellation. It's still in effect for Stanton, but for Thurston and Wayne, it's been canceled, actually. And I know it's just been canceled for Stanton, too. So it is no longer in effect for Stanton either. It was just canceled for them. So I just wanted to give you a heads up when I did mention that it was canceled for Stanton. It actually wasn't, but it is now. So anyways, wanted to pass that along to you. Once again, severe weather coverage on the Bull is brought to you by the Glass Guy in Oakland, serving northeast Nebraska for over 30 years, and by AC Lightning Protection, where innovation is a solution. And that will do it for this severe weather update on 107.9 The Bull. I'm Jeff Axtell from the KTIC Weather Center.

I'm weatherology meteorologist Derek Height with a significant weather update. A severe thunderstorm warning has been issued until 8:45 p.m. tonight for Dodge, Douglas, Washington, and Saunders counties. This cluster of storms will bring with it the threat for both large hail and straight-line damaging winds. Hail the size of quarters and winds up to 60 miles an hour are likely as it moves east at around 30 miles an hour. Again, a severe thunderstorm warning continues until 8:45 p.m. tonight for Dodge, Douglas, Washington, and Saunders counties. Bear in mind, this line of storms has the potential for hail the size of quarters and wind gusts to 60 miles an hour. Stay tuned for additional updates. I'm meteorologist Derek Height. Severe weather coverage is brought to you by The Glass Guy in Oakland, Nebraska, serving Northeast Nebraska for over 30 years, and AC Lightning Protection, where innovation is a solution.

The National Weather Service in Omaha has issued a severe thunderstorm warning for southwestern Harrison County in southwestern Iowa, southeastern Burke County, northeastern Washington County, until 9 p.m. At 8.07 p.m., a severe thunderstorm was located near Modale, or 9 miles northeast of Blair, moving east at 20 miles per hour. Expected hazards include 60 miles per hour wind gusts and quarter-size hail. This is a radar-indicated threat. Impact, hail damage to vehicles is expected. Expect wind damage to roofs, siding, and trees. This severe thunderstorm will be near Missouri Valley around 8:20 p.m. Other locations in the path of this severe thunderstorm include Logan. This includes Interstate 29 between mile markers 75 and 89. For your protection, move to an interior room on the lowest floor of a building. Repeating, a severe thunderstorm warning has been issued until 9 p.m. for the following counties: in Nebraska, Burt and Washington, and Harrison, Iowa.

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1: I'm Jeff Axtell with you in the 107.9 The Full Weather Center. The National Weather Service in Omaha has issued a severe thunderstorm warning that's in effect until 8:45 for southeastern Dodge, also southwestern Washington, northwestern Douglas, and northeastern Saunders counties. At 8:06, severe thunderstorms were located along a line extending from 3 miles northeast of Nickerson to 5 miles northwest of Cedar Bluffs, and the storms were moving east at 25 miles an hour. The hazard with this is 60-mile-per-hour wind gusts and quarter-sized hail, and the impact is hail damage to vehicles expected, plus the expectation of wind damage to roofs, siding, and trees. And severe thunderstorms are expected to be near Englewood at around 8:15, as well as Arlington and Woodcliff at around 8:20. Other locations in the path of these severe thunderstorms include Blair and Kennard. Once again, also, the National Weather Service in Omaha has issued a severe thunderstorm warning in effect until 9 o'clock for southeastern Purdy and northeastern Washington counties. Once again, that in effect until 9 o'clock at 8:07. A severe thunderstorm is located near located near Motale, Iowa, or 9 miles northeast of Blair, and it was moving east at 20 miles an hour. The hazard with this is 60-mile-per-hour wind gusts and quarter-sized hail. The impact is hail damage to vehicles as expected, plus expect wind damage to roofs, siding, and trees. And this severe thunderstorm is expected to be near Missouri Valley, Iowa, at around 8:20. Other locations in the path of this severe thunderstorm include Logan, Iowa. It's also a portion of Iowa is involved in this severe thunderstorm warning as well. But severe weather coverage on the bowl is brought to you by the Glass Guy in Oakland, serving northeast Nebraska for over 30 years, and by AC Lighting Protection, where innovation is a solution. And that will do it for this severe weather update on 107.9 The Bowl. I'm Jeff Axtell from the KTIC Weather Center.
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7: Toronto Blue Jays pitcher Dylan Cease had a no-hitter going for eight innings at San Francisco today before it was broken up by an Elliot Ramos single leading off the bottom of the ninth. Blue Jays won the contest 10-0 as Cease finished with 11 strikeouts in eight-plus innings. Pirates pitcher Jared Jones' perfect game through six innings with eight strikeouts tonight against Atlanta had no chance to continue because he was taken out after throwing just 77 pitches. Mason Montgomery came in to relieve Jones, and within two batters, the perfect game and the no-hitter were gone, and now the game is gone. Atlanta just won it 3-0. The Cincinnati Reds, a 7-3 lead over Philadelphia in the bottom of the fifth inning. The Reds hit four home runs in the bottom of the fourth, including back-to-back home runs by Ellie De La Cruz, Sal Stewart, and J.J. Bleda. It was Stewart's second home run of the game.
8: A severe thunderstorm watch continues until midnight tonight. Lows dip down to about 66 tonight under cloudy skies with storms likely. Winds out of the west 5 to 10 miles per hour. Slight chance for showers tomorrow. High of 83. More clouds than sun. 63 tomorrow night, partly cloudy skies. I'm weatherology meteorologist Laura Lockwood on West Point's 107.9 The Bull.

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1: I'm Jeff Axtell back with you in the 107.9 The Bull Weather Center. The National Weather Service of Omaha once again has issued a severe thunderstorm warning that's in effect until 8:45 for southeastern Dodge as well as southwestern Washington and northeastern Saunders counties, northwestern Douglas as well. At 8:06, severe thunderstorms were located along a line extending from 3 miles northeast of Nickerson to 5 miles northwest of Cedar Bluffs, and the storms were moving east at 25 miles an hour, 60 mile per hour wind gusts, and quarter-sized hail. The hazard with this severe thunderstorm warning and the impact is hail damage to vehicles is expected. Also expect wind damage to roofs, siding, and trees. Other locations in the path of these severe thunderstorms include Blair and Kennard. Once again, also, there is a severe thunderstorm warning in effect until 9 o'clock for southeastern Byrd and northeastern Washington counties. At 8:07, a severe thunderstorm was located 9 miles northeast of Blair, and the storm moving east at 20 miles an hour. The hazard with this is 60 mile per hour wind gusts and quarter-sized hail, and the impact is hail damage to vehicles is expected. Also expect wind damage to roofs, siding, and trees.

southeastern part, northeastern Washington County. Once again, that in effect until 9 o'clock. And there is hail in that severe thunderstorm warning. At last check, there was 0.75 inches of hail over Fremont and two. By Arlington, I believe there was 0.31 inches of hail, but it might be more like 1.31 inches of hail over Fremont right now. I think that might have changed, but at any rate, that was the latest we had when we looked at the radar last time. Once again, severe weather coverage on the Bull is brought to you by the Glass Guy in Oakland, serving northeast Nebraska for over 30 years, and by AC Lightning Protection, where innovation is a solution. That will do it for this severe weather update on 107.9 The Bull. I'm Jeff Axtell from the KTIC Weather Center.

I'm weatherology meteorologist Derek Height with a significant weather update. Severe thunderstorm warnings continue across our listening area this evening. To start, a severe thunderstorm warning continues for areas of Dodge, Douglas, Washington, and Saunders counties until 8:45 p.m. tonight. This cluster of storms will bring with it the threat for both large hail and straight-line damaging winds. Quarter-size hail and winds up to 60 miles an hour are likely as it pushes east at around 30 miles an hour. An additional severe thunderstorm warning continues for portions of Harrison, Burt, and Washington counties until 9 p.m. tonight. Both large hail and straight-line winds are possible with this storm. Quarter-size hail and winds up to 60 miles an hour are likely as it pushes east at around 15 miles an hour. For your safety, stay inside and away from windows until the storm passes. Large hail and strong winds can easily shatter glass, causing

0: injury. If you're caught outside, take shelter in a sturdy building or a hardtop car. Take shelter now. Again, severe thunderstorm warnings continue for Dodge, Douglas, Washington, and Saunders counties until 8:45 p.m. Also, Harrison, Burt, and Washington counties until 9 p.m. Stay tuned for additional updates. I'm meteorologist Derek Height. 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
5: I'm Jeff Axtell, back with you in the 107.9, the Full Weather Center. Once again, there is still a severe thunderstorm warning in effect until 8:45 for southwestern Washington, southeastern Dodge, northwestern Douglas, and northeastern Saunders counties. At 8:26, severe thunderstorms were located along a line extending from 4 miles northwest of Kenner to Woodcliff and moving east at 30 miles an hour. The hazard with this is 60-mile-per-hour wind gusts. And at 8:25, trained weather spotters reported 60-mile-per-hour winds in Fremont. The impact is the expectation of damage to roofs, siding, and trees. Impacted locations include Arlington, Kenner, Lachero, Woodcliff, Blair, and Valley. Also, there is a severe thunderstorm warning in effect until 9 o'clock for northeastern Washington and southeastern Burt counties. At 8:07, a severe thunderstorm was located 9 miles northeast of Blair, and it was moving east at 20 miles an hour. The hazard is 60-mile-per-hour wind gusts and quarter-sized hail. Hail damage to vehicles is expected, thus the impact plus the expectation of wind damage to roofs, siding, and trees. And once again, that is in effect until 9 o'clock. Now, hail, the latest reports we have, there was 0.87 inches of hail reported south of Takima, 0.24 inches reported as of last report at Fremont. So that is the latest we have on hail totals. And severe weather coverage on the Bull is brought to you by the Glass Guy in Oakland, serving northeast Nebraska for over 30 years, and by AC Lightning Protection, where innovation is a solution. And that will do it for this severe weather update on 107.9 The Bull. I'm Jeff Axtell from the KTIC Weather Center.

I'm weatherology meteorologist Derek Height with a significant weather update. A new severe thunderstorm warning has been issued for parts of Washington, Sarpy, Saunders, Dodge, and Douglas counties until 9:15 p.m. tonight. This batch of storms will bring with it the threat for both large hail and straight-line damaging winds. Pea-sized hail and winds up to 60 miles an hour are likely as it moves southeast at 30 miles an hour. Stay tuned for additional updates. I'm meteorologist Derek Height. 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
4: I am seeing some new disease development this past week. 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
3: Do we need to keep our eye out for anything else?
4: So yeah, another one we always like to keep an eye out for is white mold. 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
3: Ronnie, if folks want to get more information, how can they get it?
4: Call Kalp Seed and Fertilizer at 402-372-5588.
3: Ronnie Peterson with Kalp Seed and Fertilizer in West Point. With this week's update.
5: I'm weatherology meteorologist Derek Height with a significant weather update. Severe thunderstorm warnings continue across our listening area this evening. First, a severe thunderstorm warning continues until 8:45 p.m. tonight for Saunders, Washington, Douglas, and Dodge counties. This cluster of storms will bring with it the threat for both large hail and straight-line damaging winds. Pea-sized hail and winds up to 60 miles an hour are likely as it pushes east at around 30 miles an hour. Another severe thunderstorm warning continues until 9 p.m. tonight for Washington, Burt, and Harrison counties. This storm has the potential for both large hail and strong straight-line winds. Quarter-size hail and winds up to 60 miles an hour are likely as it pushes east at about 20 miles an hour. Once again, severe thunderstorm warnings continue for areas of Saunders, Washington, Douglas, and Dodge counties until 8:45 p.m. Also, Washington, Burt, and Harrison counties until 9 p.m. Additional strong storms continue across other portions of our listening area. A severe thunderstorm warning continues for Washington, Sarpy, Saunders, Dodge, and Douglas counties until 9:15 p.m. Stay tuned for additional updates. I'm meteorologist Derek Height. 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
7: I'm Jeff Axtell, back with you in the 107.9 The Bull Weather Center. That severe thunderstorm warning that was in effect until 8:45 for southwestern Washington, southeastern Dodge, northwestern Douglas, and northeastern Saunders counties. That severe thunderstorm warning was allowed to expire as the storm was prompted the warning weekend below severe limits and no longer posed an immediate threat to life or property, and therefore that severe thunderstorm warning was allowed to expire. However, there is still a severe thunderstorm warning in effect until 9 o'clock for southeastern Birdie and northeastern Washington counties. At 8:07, a severe thunderstorm was located 10 miles northeast of Blair and moving east at 20 miles an hour, 60-mile-per-hour wind gusts, and quarter-sized hail. The hazard with that severe thunderstorm warning and the impact is hail damage to vehicles is expected. Also, expect wind damage to roofs, siding, and trees. And once again, there is also a severe thunderstorm warning that's been issued until 9:15 for northeastern Saunders, Douglas, southeastern Dodge, and southern Washington counties, and that's in a separate severe thunderstorm warning in addition to the one that was expired at 8:45. So this is a separate severe thunderstorm warning for those counties. And at 8:37, severe thunderstorms were located along a line extending from near Kennard to 5 miles north of Waterloo to near Valley to La Sierra, and the storms were moving southeast at 30 miles an hour, 60 mile per hour wind gusts. The hazard with that severe thunderstorm warning. Radar indicated the storm has a history of producing 60 mile per hour winds, and the impact is the expectation of damage to roofs, siding, and trees. And this severe thunderstorm is expected to be near Boys Town right about now, and Benson and Zerinsky Lake at around 8:55. Other locations in the path of these severe thunderstorms include Millard, Chalco, Florence, Exarban, Ralston, La Vista, Carter Lake, Epley Airfield, Midtown, Worse Fan Lake, and South Omaha. And this includes I-80 in Nebraska between mile markers 440 and 454, as well as I-80 in Iowa between or near mile marker 1. So that is the latest on the severe weather reporting, severe weather coverage on 107.9 The Bull. And severe weather coverage on The Bull is brought to you by The Glass Guy in Oakland, serving northeast Nebraska for over 30 years, and by AC Lightning Protection, where innovation is a solution. And that will do it for this severe weather update on 107.9 The Bull. I'm Jeff Axtell from the KTIC Weather Center.
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12: Toronto Blue Jays pitcher Dylan Cease had a no-hitter going for 8 innings at San Francisco today before it was broken up by an Elliot Ramos single to lead off the bottom of the ninth. Blue Jays won the game 10-0 as Cease finished with 11 strikeouts in 8-plus innings. Pirates pitcher Jared Jones had a perfect game going through 6 innings with 8 strikeouts tonight against Atlanta, but was then taken out after throwing just 77 pitches. Mason Montgomery came in to relieve, and within 2 batters, the perfect game and the no-hitter were gone, and Atlanta went on to win the game 3-0. It's just the second time since 1920 that a pitcher has been pulled after 6 perfect innings. The other was Max Scherzer back in 2022. The Tampa Bay Rays shut out the New York Yankees 3-0. The Chicago Cubs a 9-7 lead at Baltimore in the top of the ninth.
13: A severe thunderstorm watch continues until midnight tonight. Lows dip down to about 66 tonight under cloudy skies with storms likely. Winds out of the west 5 to 10 miles per hour. Slight chance for showers tomorrow. High of 83. More clouds than sun. 63 tomorrow night. Partly cloudy skies. I'm weatherology meteorologist Laura Lockwood on West Point's 107.9 The Bull.

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1: I'm Jeff Axtell back with you in the 107.9 The Bull Weather Center. And a severe thunderstorm warning continues until 9 o'clock for southeastern Verde and northeastern Washington counties. At 8:37, a severe thunderstorm was located 10 miles northeast of Blair and moving east at 20 miles an hour, 60-mile-per-hour wind gusts and quarter-sized hail. The hazard with that severe thunderstorm warning, the impact is hail damage to vehicles is expected. Also expect wind damage to roofs, siding, and trees. And also, there is a severe thunderstorm warning once again still in effect until 9:15 for southeastern Dodge, southern Washington, Douglas, and northeastern Saunders counties. At 8:37, severe thunderstorms were located along a line extending from near Kennard to 5 miles north of Waterloo to near Valley to Lasharda and moving southeast at 30 miles an hour. The hazard with this is 60-mile-per-hour wind gusts, and the expectation is damage to roofs, siding, and trees. And once again, other locations in the path of these severe thunderstorms include Miller, Chalco, Florence, Exarvin, Ralston, La Vista, Carter Lake, Epley Airfield, Midtown, Worspan Lake, and South Omaha. And this includes I-80 between mile markers 440 and 454. And also, once again, there has been a severe thunderstorm warning issued as well until 9:15 for southeastern Washington County. At 8:44, severe thunderstorms were located along a line extending from 4 miles east of Blair to near Fort Calhoun and moving east at 35 miles an hour, 60-mile-per-hour wind gusts. The hazard with that severe thunderstorm warning, the impact is the expectation of damaged roofs, siding, and trees. Again, that's a severe thunderstorm warning in effect until 9:15 for southeastern Washington County. So, once again, that is in effect until then. And let's go ahead and see here. Once with the severe thunderstorm warning, that's in effect until 9 o'clock does here in a second. But first of all, severe weather coverage on the pole is brought to you by the Glass Guy in Oakland, serving northeast Nebraska for over 30 years, and by AC Lightning Protection, where innovation is a solution. And that severe thunderstorm warning that has been in effect for those counties that I mentioned, in effect until 9 o'clock, that severe thunderstorm warning has been canceled, and it is no longer in effect. Once again, that was in effect until 9 o'clock for southeastern Burt and northeastern Washington counties, and so that severe thunderstorm warning has been allowed to expire. And however, I believe there is a new severe thunderstorm warning issued for the area, as there has been a new severe thunderstorm warning issued until 9:15. Actually, it's in effect until 9:15 for the counties that I mentioned earlier. That's in effect until 9:15. So I'm not sure if there has been a new severe thunderstorm warning issued or not. Looks like there was one issued until 9:45 for Douglas County. So a new severe thunderstorm warning just issued until 9:45 for Douglas County. But once again, the severe thunderstorm warning that was in effect until 9 o'clock for southeastern Birdie and northwestern or northeastern Washington counties has been allowed to expire. And once again, that will do it for this severe weather update on 107.9 The Bull. I'm Jeff Axtell from the KTIC Weather Center.
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1: I'm Jeff Axtell back with you on the 107.9 The Bull Weather Center. Once again, there is a severe thunderstorm warning in effect until 9:15 for southeastern Dodge, southern Washington, also Douglas and northeastern Saunders counties. At 8:37, severe thunderstorms were located along a line extending from near Kennard to 5 miles north of Waterloo to near Valley to La Shira, and the storms were moving southeast at 30 miles an hour, 60-mile-per-hour wind gusts. The hazard with that severe thunderstorm warning and the impact is the expectation of damage to roofs, siding, and trees. And other locations in the path of these severe thunderstorms include Millard, Chalco, Florence, Exarvin, Alston, La Vista, Carter Lake, Eppley Airfield, Midtown, Orspan Lake, and South Omaha. And this includes I-80 in Nebraska between mile markers 440 and 454. Also, there is a severe thunderstorm warning in effect until 9:15 for southeastern Washington County. At 8:44, severe thunderstorms were located along a line extending from 4 miles south or east of Blair to near Fort Calhoun, and the storms were moving east at 35 miles an hour. 60-mile-per-hour wind gusts, the hazard with that severe thunderstorm warning, and the impact is the expectation of damage to roofs, siding, and trees. And once again, also there is a severe thunderstorm warning that has been issued until 9:45 for eastern Douglas County. At 8:59, severe thunderstorms were located along a line extending from 4 miles north of Florence to Omaha to near Boys Town to 2 miles north of Zerninsky Lake, and the storms were moving southeast at 35 miles an hour. 60-mile-per-hour wind gusts, the hazard with that severe thunderstorm warning, and the impact is the expectation of damage to roofs, siding, and trees. And severe thunderstorms are expected to be near Omaha, Council Bluffs, Ralston, La Vista, Carter Lake, Crescent, Iowa, Chalco, Eppley Airfield, Florence, and Benson at around 9:05. That was a few minutes ago. But Bellevue and Papillion at around 9:10, and the Council Bluffs Airport at around 9:15. Other locations in the path of these severe thunderstorms include Offutt Air Force Base. This also includes I-80 in Nebraska between mile markers 437 and 454. Again, there is a severe thunderstorm warning in effect until 9:45 for eastern Douglas counties. Once again, that is in effect until 9:45. And we'll see here in the next update what happens with our severe thunderstorm warnings that are in effect until 9:15. We'll see what happens with those here in a little bit. But severe weather coverage on The Bull is brought to you by the Glass Guy in Oakland, serving northeast Nebraska for over 30 years, and by AC Lightning Protection, where innovation is a solution. And that will do it for this severe weather update on 107.9 The Bull. I'm Jeff Axtell from the KTIC Weather Center.

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1: I'm Jeff Axtell, back with you in the 107.9 the Full Weather Center. A new severe thunderstorm warning has been issued until 9:45 for southeastern Washington, as well as Douglas County at 9:13. Severe thunderstorms were located along a line extending from 2 miles west of Bennington to near Flanagan Lake to near Elkhorn, and moving east at 30 miles an hour. The hazard with this is 60-mile-per-hour wind gusts, and the impact is the expectation of damage to roofs, siding, and trees. And the severe thunderstorm will be near Omaha, Bennington, Boys Town, Millard, Chaco, Zerinsky Lake, and Standing Bear Lake at around 9:20. Ralston, La Vista, Benson, and Exarban at around 9:25. And Bellevue, Florence, Midtown, and South Omaha at around 9:30. This includes I-80 in Nebraska between mile markers 440 and 454. Once again, this is a new severe thunderstorm warning issued until 9:45 for southeastern Washington, as well as Douglas County. Now, there are a number of severe thunderstorm warnings that have been allowed to expire. I guess the one for southeastern Washington until 9:15 kind of was extended into a new one for 9:45. But once again, there was a severe thunderstorm warning in effect until 9:15 for southeastern Washington County. And once again, that severe thunderstorm warning was allowed to expired as it weakened below severe limits. Also, there was a severe thunderstorm warning in effect until 9:15 for southeastern Dodge, southern Washington, Douglas, and northeastern Saunders counties. As that was in effect until 9:15, and it was extended for Douglas and I could say Washington too, as there was one until 9:15. Now there's one for southeastern Washington until 9:45. But once again, the severe thunderstorm warning that was in effect until 9:15 for southeastern Dodge, southern Washington, Douglas, and northeastern Saunders counties was allowed to expire as the storm was prompted. The warning weakened below severe limits and no longer posed an immediate threat to life or property, and therefore that severe thunderstorm warning was allowed to expire. And also, there is a severe thunderstorm warning in effect until 9:45 for eastern Douglas County. At 8:59, severe thunderstorms were located along a line extending from 4 miles north of Florence to Omaha to near Boys Town to 2 miles north of Zerinsky Lake, and the storms were moving southeast at 35 miles an hour. 60-mile-per-hour wind gusts, the hazard with this severe thunderstorm warning, and the impact is the expectation of damage to roofs, siding, and trees. Once again, this is a severe thunderstorm warning in effect until 9:45 for eastern Douglas County. Other locations in the path of these severe thunderstorms include Offutt Air Force Base, and this includes I-80 in Nebraska between mile markers 437 and 454. So, once again, that in effect until then. And so that is the latest information we have on severe weather on 107.9 The Bull. Once again, severe weather coverage on The Bull is brought to you by The Glass Guy in Oakland, serving northeast Nebraska for over 30 years, and by AC Lightning Protection, where innovation is a solution. And that will do it for this severe weather update on 107.9 The Bull. I'm Jeff Axtell from the KTIC Weather Center.
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7: It was a good day for the Chicago Cubs.
8: Carl Armstrong hits a high fly ball deep right center field. Cows are back at the track, near the wall, gone! Second home run of the night for Pete Carl Armstrong, and the Cubs take the lead. 4-3 over the Orioles here in the fifth. It's the third Cub home run this spring.
7: You heard it on the Cubs radio network. They topped the Orioles 9-7, while the Rays shut out the Yankees 3-0, extending Tampa Bay's lead in the AL East to 5 games. Right now, the Reds are up on the Phillies at home 11-4. Ninth inning about to start. Red Sox are shutting out the White Sox 5-0, top of the ninth inning in Chicago. The Guardians and the Twins are tied at 5, top of the eighth inning, while the Angels are shutting out the Rangers 9-0, top of the seventh inning. In the NBA, free agent center Mo Bamba has agreed to a 2-year deal with the Jazz.
9: A severe thunderstorm watch continues until midnight tonight. Lows dip down to about 66 tonight under cloudy skies with storms likely. Winds out of the west 5 to 10 miles per hour. Slight chance for showers tomorrow. High of 83. More clouds than sun. 63 tomorrow night. Partly cloudy skies. I'm weatherology meteorologist Laura Lockwood on West Point's 107.9 The Bull.

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1: I'm Chef Axtell back with you in the 107.9 the Bull Weather Center. The severe thunderstorm warning that was in effect until 9:45 for southeastern Washington County. It has been canceled. The storms which prompted the warning have weakened and moved out of the orange area. Therefore, the warning has been canceled. However, a severe thunderstorm warning still does remain in effect until 9:45 for eastern Douglas County. At 9:21, severe thunderstorms were located along a line extending from Bennington to Omaha to near Boys Town and moving east at 30 miles an hour. Hazard with this is 60 mile per hour wind gusts, and the impact is the expectation of damage to roofs, siding, and trees. And these severe storms will be near Florence, Midtown, and South Omaha at around 9:30. Other locations in the path of these severe thunderstorms include Bellevue, Carter Lake, and Epley Airfield. And this includes I-80 in Nebraska between mile markers 440 and 454. And once again, that is in effect until 9:45. Also, there is a separate severe thunderstorm warning in effect until 9:45 for eastern Douglas County. At 8:59, severe thunderstorms were located along a line extending from 4 miles north of Florence to Omaha to near Boys Town to 2 miles north of Zerinsky Lake, and the storms were moving southeast at 35 miles an hour. The hazard with this is 60 mile per hour wind gusts, and the impact is the expectation of damaged roofs, siding, and trees. And other locations in the path of these severe thunderstorms include Offutt Air Force Base, and this includes I-80 in Nebraska between mile markers 437 and 454. Once again, that was a severe thunderstorm warning in effect until 9:45 for eastern Douglas County. So, two severe thunderstorm warnings in effect until 9:45 for eastern Douglas County. But once again, the severe thunderstorm warning that was in effect until 9:45 for southeastern Washington County, it has been canceled. So, severe weather coverage on the Bull is brought to you by the Glass Guy in Oakland, serving northeast Nebraska for over 30 years, and by AC Lightning Protection, where innovation is a solution. That will do it for this severe weather update on 107.9 The Bull. I'm Jeff Axtell from the KTIC Weather Center.
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1: I'm Jeff Axtell, back with you in the 107.9 The Bull Weather Center. And the two severe thunderstorm warnings that were in effect until 9:45 for eastern Douglas County, they have been canceled as the storms which prompted the warning moved out of the warned area. Therefore, they were allowed to be canceled. However, no travel is advised in Fremont right now due to damage from the storm that went through. Once again, severe thunderstorm warnings in effect until 9:45 for eastern Douglas County. The two that were in effect for eastern Douglas County have been canceled. And also no travel advised in Fremont right now due to damage from the storm that went through. So just a heads up on that. And with that, there are no current active severe thunderstorm warnings in the KTIC listening area. So I think that's going to wrap up our coverage for severe weather tonight. Severe weather coverage on the Bull is brought to you by the Glass Guy in Oakland, serving northeast Nebraska for over 30 years, and by AC Lightning Protection, where innovation is a solution. And that will do it for this severe weather update on 107.9 The Bull. I'm Jeff Axtell from the KTIC Weather Center.
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4: Toronto Blue Jays pitcher Dylan Cease had a no-hitter going for eight innings at San Francisco today before it was broken up by an Elliot Ramos single to lead off the bottom of the ninth. Blue Jays won the game 10-0 as Cease finished with 11 strikeouts in eight-plus innings. Pirates pitcher Jared Jones had a perfect game going through six innings with eight strikeouts tonight against Atlanta, but was then taken out after throwing just 77 pitches. Mason Montgomery came into relief, and within two batters, the perfect game and the no-hitter were gone, and Atlanta went on to win the game 3-0. It's just the second time since 1920 that a pitcher has been pulled after six perfect innings. The other was Max Scherzer back in 2022. The Tampa Bay Rays shut out the New York Yankees 3-0. The Chicago Cubs a 9-7 lead at Baltimore in the top of the ninth.
5: A severe thunderstorm watch continues until midnight tonight. Chance of thunderstorms tonight. Otherwise, cloudy skies expected. Lows dip down to about 66. Winds out of the northwest, 5 to 10 miles per hour. Cloudy skies with a few peaks of sun tomorrow. Slight chance of rain showers. Daytime highs approaching 83. I'm weatherology meteorologist Laura Lockwood on West Point's 107.9 The Bull.

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6: It was a tie game in Minnesota, but Alan Roden called game.
7: 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Deep right field for Roden. That ball is off the wall, and the Twins will win it on an Alan Roden double to right. The Twins walk off the Guardians.
6: You just heard it all on the Twins Radio Network. Final score was 6-5. Right now in San Diego, the Diamondbacks and the Padres are tied at one apiece, and it's the bottom of the fourth inning. The Rockies and the Dodgers are also tied in LA at three apiece, bottom of the fourth inning about to start. Kyle Schwarber hit his major league leading 32nd home run of the season, but the Reds outscored the Phillies 11-5. While the Red Sox have won five in a row, they blanked the White Sox 5-0. In the WNBA early in the third quarter, where the Sparks are leading the Fever 53-43, Kelsey Mitchell, 13 points for Indiana.
8: A severe thunderstorm watch continues until midnight tonight. Chance of thunderstorms tonight. Otherwise, cloudy skies expected. Lows dip down to about 66. Winds out of the northwest, 5 to 10 miles per hour. Cloudy skies with a few peaks of sun tomorrow. Slight chance of rain showers. Daytime highs approaching 83. I'm weatherology meteorologist Laura Lockwood on West Point's 107.9 The Bull.

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9: It's a tie game in L.A. between the Dodgers and the Rockies. They are tied at 3 apiece, and it's the bottom of the sixth inning. The Padres have taken the lead from the Diamondbacks at home. They are up 4-1. It's the bottom of the fifth inning. Kyle Schwarber hit his major league leading 32nd home run of the season, but the Phillies lost to the Reds 11-5. The Twins walked it off against the Guardians 6-5 on an Allen Rodin RBI single, while the Cardinals had a 5-1 win over the Brewers, snapping their 8-game losing streak. Three-time Cy Young Award winning pitcher Justin Verlander announced that he's going to retire at the end of the season. In the WNBA, Minnesota Lynx head coach Cheryl Reeve has become the WNBA's all-time winningest head coach with 380 career wins after the Lynx defeated the Sun 86-80. Right now, the Sparks lead the Fever in LA 90-77. They're early in the fourth.
10: A severe thunderstorm watch continues until midnight tonight. Chance of thunderstorms tonight. Otherwise, cloudy skies expected. Lows dip down to about 66. Winds out of the northwest, 5 to 10 miles per hour. Cloudy skies with a few peaks of sun tomorrow. Slight chance of rain showers. Daytime highs approaching 83. I'm weatherology meteorologist Laura Lockwood on West Point's 107.9 The Bull.

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0: country am I in?
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0: It's always on 5 in Margaritaville, come to think of it.
1: Yeah, I heard that.
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5: In Major League Baseball, Mike Trout still got it.
6: 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Mike Trout celebrating the anniversary of his Major League debut with another home run.
5: You just heard it all on FanDuel Sports Network. Wes, as the Angels crushed the Rangers 13-1. Trout with his 18th home run of the season. Kyle Schwarber hit his Major League leading 32nd home run of the season, but the Phillies lost to the Reds 11-5. The Red Sox have won 5 in a row after blanking the White Sox 5-0, and the Twins walked it off against the Guardians 6-5 on an Alan Rodon RBI single. Right now, the Dodgers and the Rockies are tied at 3 apiece. It's the top of the 8th inning, and the Rockies have the bases loaded, but they're down to their final out. Bottom of the 6th inning in San Diego, where the Padres are extending their lead over the Diamondbacks. They're up 8-1.
7: A severe thunderstorm watch continues until midnight tonight. Chance of thunderstorms tonight. Otherwise, cloudy skies expected. Lows dip down to about 66. Winds out of the northwest, 5 to 10 miles per hour. Cloudy skies with a few peaks of sun tomorrow. Slight chance of rain showers. Daytime highs approaching 83. I'm weatherology meteorologist Laura Lockwood on West Point's 107.9 The Bull.

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1: Before the 1870s, if you wanted beef, you had to live where cattle were raised. 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
5: We're a mile north of Beamer here, and looks like we got about 90 hundreds.
6: The left lane going south on Highway 9 out of Pender is blocked.
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2: It's a tie game in L.A. between the Dodgers and the Rockies. They are tied at 3 apiece, and it's the bottom of the sixth inning. The Padres have taken the lead from the Diamondbacks at home. They are up 4-1. It's the bottom of the fifth inning. Kyle Schwarber hit his major league leading 32nd home run of the season, but the Phillies lost to the Reds 11-5. The Twins walked it off against the Guardians 6-5.

0: 5 on an Allen Roden RBI single, while the Cardinals had a 5-1 win over the Brewers, snapping their 8-game losing streak. 3-time Cy Young Award-winning pitcher Justin Verlander announced that he's going to retire at the end of the season. In the WNBA, Minnesota Lynx head coach Cheryl Reeve has become the WNBA's all-time winningest head coach with 380 career wins after the Lynx defeated the Sun 86-80. Right now, the Sparks lead the Fever in LA 90-77. They're early in the fourth.
1: Chance of thunderstorms overnight. Otherwise, cloudy skies expected. Lows dip down to about 66. Westerly winds 5 to 10 miles per hour. Cloudy skies with a few peaks of sun. Thursday, slight chance of rain showers. Daytime highs approaching 83. Lows dip down to about 63. Thursday night, partly cloudy skies. I'm weatherology meteorologist Laura Lockwood on West Point's 107.9 The Bull.

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3: Slight chance for storms overnight, otherwise cloudy. Lows dip down to about 68. Southwest winds around 5 miles per hour. Cloudy skies expected again. Thursday, highs around 84. Thursday night, lows dip down to about 63. Cloudy skies expected Friday with highs around 81. 85 Saturday. I'm weatherology meteorologist Laura Lockwood on West Point's 107.9 The Bull.
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3: Slight chance for storms overnight, otherwise cloudy. Lows dip down to about 68. Southwest winds around 5 miles per hour. Cloudy skies expected again. Thursday, highs around 84. Thursday night, lows dip down to about 63. Cloudy skies expected Friday with highs around 81. 85 Saturday. I'm weatherology meteorologist Laura Lockwood on West Point's 107.9 The Bull.
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1: Cloudy skies expected overnight with a low of 68. Southwest winds around 5 miles per hour. Highs level off around 84. Thursday, overcast skies. Thursday night, lows dip down to about 63. Cloudy Friday, decreasing clouds by Saturday. Low 80s Friday, mid 80s by Saturday. I'm weatherology meteorologist Laura Lockwood on West Point's 107.9 The Bull.
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8: Cloudy skies expected overnight with a low of 68. Southwest winds around 5 miles per hour. Highs level off around 84. Thursday, overcast skies. Thursday night, lows dip down to about 63. Cloudy Friday, decreasing clouds by Saturday. Low 80s Friday, mid 80s by Saturday. I'm weatherology meteorologist Laura Lockwood on West Point's 107.9 The Bull.
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3: Dip down to about 68 overnight under overcast skies, west winds at around 5 miles an hour. Cloudy skies expected again Thursday. Daytime highs approaching 84. Lows level off around 63 Thursday night. Mainly clear skies. Cloudy skies Friday. Decreasing clouds by Saturday. Low 80s Friday. Mid 80s by Saturday. I'm weatherology meteorologist Megan Mulford on West Point's 107.9 The Bull.
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2: We're a mile north of Beamer here, and looks like we got about 90 hundreds.
3: The left lane going south on Highway 9 out of Pender is blocked.
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6: Cloudy today with daytime highs approaching 84. North winds 5 to 10 miles an hour. Lows level off around 63. Tonight, mainly clear skies. Overcast tomorrow, slight chance of rain showers. Highs level off around 81. Ample sunshine and dry Saturday and Sunday. Mid 80s Saturday, upper 80s by Sunday. I'm weatherology meteorologist Megan Mulford on West Point's 107.9 The Bull.
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1: I'm J.D. 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Our weather forecast is coming up soon, but first, multiple rounds of thunderstorms have happened across much of eastern Nebraska and western Iowa since early yesterday evening. There were several hours of severe weather for many last night. Storm warnings were active in our region from just after 5 in the evening, with the last one being active until 10:45 last night. At 8:57 p.m., Fremont police shared that traffic was not advised due to downed trees all over the city. Those downed trees continued in the Omaha metro as the storm that hit Fremont continued its trek east. In the Papillion area, authorities responded to a report of a tree on a house with someone possibly getting trapped when that tree fell. Earlier this week, we shared with you that the then Dodge County Sheriff, Dustin Weitzel, pled guilty to wire fraud. He resigned his position on Tuesday, and yesterday morning, the Dodge County Board of Supervisors voted unanimously to make former Sheriff Bob Reynolds the interim sheriff. With more on the situation, here's Joel Janacek.
2: Weitzel was also the only candidate set to appear on the ballot for Dodge County Sheriff in the upcoming election. State statute says that the vacancy shall be filled by the majority vote of the proper committee of the same political party. Since Weitzel was a registered Republican, the Republican Party would need to name a replacement by September 1st. Anyone can declare as a write-in candidate by October 23rd.
1: Thank you, Joel. Nebraska Attorney General Mike Hilgers and 46 partnering states announced a $45 million settlement with Block, Inc., the company behind Cash App. The settlement resolves allegations that Block misled consumers about Cash App safety, failed to protect users from fraud, and failed to provide the fraud protection and resolution it promised that the law required. The company had told users that their money was safe, implying that the app worked like a bank with protections, but that was not true, and the company knew it. Nebraska's part of the settlement is almost $379,620. Highway 57 near Belden is scheduled to close for construction next week. As long as the weather cooperates, the closure will start on Wednesday, July 15th. The work being done on the Northeast Nebraska Highway includes bridge and railroad crossing work. Traffic will be detoured using Highways 20 and 59. The Highway 57 closure is expected to continue until mid to late August, with additional work being done after the road opens again. I'm J.D. Gibbs in the KTIC News Center. 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
4: Well, you might see just a little bit of patchy fog for the morning commute. Other than that, we'll see some gradual clearing. We'll get up to an afternoon high of 85 today, and winds will be calm throughout much of the day. Tonight, then, clouds kind of increase. We'll dip back down to a low of 63. For tomorrow, slight chance for showers and thunderstorms in the evening. We'll see some sunshine with a high of 82. Tomorrow night, a few clouds with a low right around 62. Then for the upcoming weekend, Saturday, beautiful day, sunshine with a high of 86. Saturday night, we'll see clear skies and a low of 64. And then on Sunday, we'll see some sunshine, get up to a high of 90. Winds will be out of the south at around 10 to 15. Sunday evening, we'll see low right around 65. And then on Monday, sunshine, a warm one with a high of 91. That is your Bullseye weather forecast. Is taking a quick glance at some temperatures real quick across the listening area this morning. Friends in Fremont at 68, Tecumseh at 67, Sioux City at 72, Friends in Wayne at 72, and in Norfolk sits in at 68. Right here in the hearts of cattle country this morning, we are currently sitting at about 68 degrees, and again about 50 hundredths in the rain gauge, right at a half inch in the rain gauge from last night. Here at West Point's 107.9, The Bull.
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That's Mr. Tim McGraw right there in back wind, 10 minutes after 6 o'clock, live inside the Deere's Ford Lincoln studio. As car care that won't slow you down with free pickup and delivery, get the details, check it out at DeeresFord.com. Welcome on in to a really beautiful morning. As again, temperature-wise, we're sitting at about 68 degrees. Again, about a half inch of rainfall last night here in West Point. If you have a rainfall total you'd like to pass along, feel free to dial us up at 372-9191. You can also pass it along through the KTIC open mic feature, powered in part by Kelp Seed and Fertilizer, with locations in West Point and Fremont. In the open mic feature, just say how much rain you received and where you're located, and it's that simple to pass along your rainfall totals through the KTIC radio app this morning. On the way, we'll have a recap of an evening of sports with Joel Janacek. We're also going to be out and about on a Thursday business blitz. It'll be powered in part by our good friends at the Clarkson Bakery. We'll have the details on where we're headed in a couple. But right now, taking you back to the 80s, John Conley and Got My Heart Set on You on 107.9 The Boat.

0: country old time hits like that one from the legendary John Conley and Got My Heart Set on You on 107.9 of the Bull. Good morning to you. Make a little road trip up Highway 275 to Wisner to Main Street Salon. We'll be the recipient of our Thursday Business Blitz here later on this morning. That is powered in part by our good friends at the Clarkson Bakery. Congratulations to Main Street Salon in Wisner. If you happen to know somebody that works there, let them know. Some sweet treats courtesy of the Clarkson Bakery will be headed their way later on this morning. We'd love to have you be part of our Thursday Business Blitz. We'd love to see a smile on your face on a Thursday. Get your workplace signed up at KTICRadio.com. You can do so under the Promotions tab for the Thursday Business Blitz with 107.9 The Bull.
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2: I'm Joel Janicek. The Fremont Moo defeated the Sedalia Steamers 5-1 on the road last night. The Moo upped their record to 13-14 on the year with the win. The two teams will play the final game of the two-game set tonight at 7 o'clock. The Omaha Storm Chasers lost 12-8 to the Louisville Bats on the road on a walk-off grand slam last night. Gavin Cross went 2-for-4 with a triple and a double for the Storm Chasers, who fall to 38-50 on the year overall. Game 3 of the series will be this evening at 5:35 p.m. Nebraska Athletics announced yesterday that Huskers softball head coach Rhonda Ravel has signed a contract extension that runs through the 2031 season. In addition, the softball program has finalized its coaching staff and responsibilities for the 2027 season. Ravel, the winningest coach in Nebraska Athletics history, earned the contract extension after leading the Huskers to one of their most prolific seasons in school history. Ravel's 34th season at the helm of Nebraska softball was one of her best, as she brought the Big Red back to the Women's College World Series for the first time since 2013. NU posted a school record 52 wins and was the Big Ten regular season and tournament champions. Ravel has also reworked the responsibilities of her coaching staff following the retirement of longtime assistant Lori Sipple in June. Ravel, who has called pitches for the majority of her 34 seasons, will increase her role with the Big Red's pitchers. Diane Miller has been elevated to associate head coach, and Mandy Nocita was promoted to assistant coach. Olivia Farrell and Jordy Fromm will also serve as assistant coaches, while Hannah Kaur and Hannah Kamenzind have been added as graduate assistants, and Lauren Kamenzind will be a graduate manager for the Huskers. Creighton softball head coach Krista Wood boosted her 2027 signing class with the addition of JUCO All-Americans Shannon Finn and Macy Reiling, as well as Wichita State transfer Skylar Rogers. Finn was a five-year letter winner at Williamsburg High School, where she was named to the IGHSAU All-State and All-District team four times. Reiling comes to Creighton after spending the previous two seasons at Des Moines Area Community College, where she was named an NJCAA First Team All-American following both her freshman and sophomore seasons. And Rogers, an infielder from Tuttle, Oklahoma, arrives at Creighton after spending last season at Wichita State. As a shocker, Rogers appeared in 15 games as a pinch runner, scoring a total of 9 runs with 2 stolen bases. Former Nebraska All-American Max Anderson was added by Major League Baseball to the 2026 All-Star Futures Game. Anderson joins a group of 25 prospects on the American League roster that will go against 25 prospects on the National League roster July 12th at Philadelphia's Citizens Bank Park. The game will be televised nationally on NBC at 11 a.m. For KTIC Sports, I'm Joel Janicek.
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4: In baseball, the Dodgers held on 4-3 against the Rockies. Mookie Betts with an RBI single in the bottom of the eighth inning gave LA the lead. LA has the best record in baseball at 61-33. Kyle Schwarber hit his major league leading 32nd home run of the season, but the Phillies lost to the Reds 11-5. While the Twins walked it off against the Guardians on an Allen Road and RBI single to win it 6-5, the Cardinals had a 5-1 win over the Brewers, snapping their eight-game losing streak, and the Rays shut out the Yankees 3-0, extending Tampa Bay's lead in the AL East to 5 games. In the NBA, free agent center Mo Bamba has agreed to a 2-year deal to return to the Jazz. And the World Cup continues on Thursday with the quarterfinals between France and Morocco. And you can catch all the action on Fox TV. And it all starts at 4 p.m. Eastern Time. In the WNBA, the Sparks beat the Fever 106-92.
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9: The left lane going south on Highway 9 out of Pender is blocked.
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0: 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On the way, we'll give you a chance to get qualified for playing at Top Cash. 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We do want to pass along to you, Dodge Days is going to be here before you know it. 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Coming up on Saturday, they'll have the barbecue competition, the softball tournament, the car show, wildlife encounters at 1:30, the kiddie pedal pool, and, of course, the street dance that evening. And then on Sunday, they'll wrap it up with a pancake breakfast at the St. Wenceslas Church basement from 8 to 1, sponsored in part by the Howells Dodge Post-Prom. Get back to Dodge. Be part of the fun with Dodge Days this upcoming Friday, Saturday, and Sunday. 6:24 now the time. Chris Young and Ah Nah. Good morning.

0: Here's the corner. That's good stuff right there from Travis Trent, taking you back to the 90s on 107.9 of the Bull. Of course, if you love the 90s, we'll bring you the 90s in 9 here later on this morning. That'll be powered in part by our good friends at your local DQ here in West Point, where happy tastes good. Don't forget, we have the West Point Chamber Coffee coming up this upcoming Friday morning. That'll be at 10 a.m., and that'll be hosted by our good friends at the Pizza Hut here in West Point. The Pizza Hut here in West Point will host the West Point Chamber Coffee. That'll be this Friday coming up at 10 a.m. You'll be able to stop in and check out some of the brand new items and give them a taste that are going to be hitting the menu soon at your local Pizza Hut here in West Point. We'll have a check of the forecast, agribusiness update later on. But right now, let's send it over to the KTIC News Center. And temperature-wise, sitting at 68 degrees here in West Point.
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2: I'm J.D. Gibbs in the KTIC News Center, which is brought to you by TNT Coins in Fremont. Here are a few of the stories we're following. Severe thunderstorms moved across the region last night, causing some damage. The Dodge County Board of Supervisors voted to make former Sheriff Bob Reynolds the interim sheriff. This after former Sheriff Dustin Weitzel pled guilty to wire fraud and resigned. Nebraska and 46 other states have reached a $45 million settlement with the company behind Cash App. The West Point Chamber Coffee will begin at 10 tomorrow morning.

0: Morning at Pizza Hut in West Point. I'm J.D. Gibbs in the KTIC News Center. 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

0: It is time for this week's update from Kalp Seed and Fertilizer in West Point. Let's visit with Ronnie Peterson. As you are out and about walking soybean fields, what's kind of standing out? Are you seeing any diseases out there right now?
1: I am seeing some new disease development this past week. Some of the diseases I'm seeing are frog eye leaf spot and downy mildew.
0: Do we need to keep our eye out for anything else?
1: So yeah, another one we always like to keep an eye out for is white mold. If it gets established out in the beans, it can really hurt yield and really kill off a good amount of plants.
0: What's the strategy in protecting soybean yield right now at this point in the growing season?
1: Yeah, at this point, the soybeans are at R2, so they're at the full flowering stage, and right now is a good time to get a fungicide out there to protect the beans from any new disease development. This stage in the beans is also a good time to have a foliar nutritional product put out in the beans to help their potential.
0: Ronnie, if folks want to get more information, how can they get it?
1: Call Kalp Seed and Fertilizer at 402-372-5588.
0: Ronnie Peterson with Kalp Seed and Fertilizer in West Point. With this
2: a really nice day across northeast Nebraska today. We'll see some sunshine with gradual clearing. We'll get up to an afternoon high of 85. And guess what? The winds are going to be pretty calm throughout much of the day. Tonight, then, clouds kind of increase. We'll dip down to a low of 63. Tomorrow, a beautiful day as well. We'll see some sunshine. High of 82. Winds will be calm as well. For tomorrow night's partly cloudy skies at a low run around 62. Then for the upcoming weekend, Saturday, sunshine with a high of 86. Saturday night, we'll see a low of 64. And then on Sunday, sunshine with a high of 89. Sunday evening, we'll dip back down to a low of 65. And on Monday, sunshine will climb for a high of 91. That is your Bullseye weather forecast. Is currently, right now, here in the hearts of cattle country. Temperature-wise, we're sitting at about 68 degrees. And again, about a half inch of rain fell last night here in West Point. Half inch in the rain gauge. You're at West Point's 107.9 The Bull.
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2: 6:35, and now the time here at 107.9 of the Bull. As I mentioned, a half inch of rain fell last night here in West Point. If you have rainfall totals you like to pass along, feel free to dial us up this morning. 372-9191. That is 372-9191 to pass along your rainfall totals. You can also pass them along again through the KTIC radio app and the open mic feature. Record it right in there. Tell us where you're located and how much rain you received last night through the open mic feature. It's that simple. Agribusiness update. That's on the way in about 3 minutes with Farm Director Chad Moyer. Here's Reba McIntyre and How Was I to Know on 107.9 The Bull. Good morning.

0: There you go, it's Reba McEntire, and how was I to know? It's 6:39 now, the time. Coming up here in just a little bit, the Monona County Fair over in Ottawa, Iowa is officially underway. We'll have the details on some of the activities that are planned today and tomorrow just across the river. But right now, it's time for an agribusiness update. Our agribusiness update is brought to you in part by Grain States Soya. 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
1: 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This is Michael Kenobi. 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
2: Grain futures ended the day just a little bit lower yesterday. We are lower once again here in the overnight session. Chad Moyer with you and a recap of the ag markets. Let's go to the overnight session in the EECBOT here this morning. Last trade, September corn 4.25 down, 4.30¾. December and March both down 4¾. August soybeans are down 6¾ at 11.86½. November down 4.25. January down 4.5. August bean oil is up 16. August soybean meal is down 1.20 a ton. September Kansas City wheat is 1¾ down, 6.43½. December down 2¼. March is down 1¾ here this morning. Well, it was earlier this week, traders bought into the rumor that China would buy U.S. soybeans, and yesterday they sold the fact that China had bought them. China bought about 472,000 metric tons of soybeans, mostly for the 26-27 marketing year. Soybean prices dropped. Soybean oil, though, did benefit from higher crude oil prices and a return of U.S. attacks on Iran. Traders will now be watching a couple of key market movers. One, updated weather forecasts and the Friday July supply and demand and WASDE reports. While the crop weather outlook for July leans neutral to bullish, the monthly data may show not a whole lot of change for the acreage estimate from last month. The demand side of the balance sheet on Friday may be price supportive, though, for corn and soybeans. U.S. weekly ethanol production, 1.09 million barrels per day for the week ending July 3rd. A little below the week before. New weather models leave Midwest weather in July leaning dry. Next week's heat dome is expected to be short-lived, but nonetheless extreme. Rainy weather expected to move through the southern Corn Belt today, extending southward on Friday and Saturday. Overnight in crude oil, August crude oil is up 7 cents overnight, 73.59. Again, at last check in the grains, corn down 4 to 5, soybeans are down 4 to 7, wheat in Kansas City is down 1 to 3. Livestock futures yesterday mixed for cattle, but higher in the hogs. August live cattle, 80 down, 237.62. October down 47. December down 35. August feeder cattle up $1.40 at 362.05. September up 125 and October up 85. August lean hogs, 272 higher, 99.65. October up 387 and December up 315. Class 3 milk futures yesterday, August 15 down, 16.24. Cash cattle country, not a whole lot to talk about yesterday. Just a little bit of trade was reported in Nebraska. 375 head yesterday traded hands at 393 dressed. Just under 500 have moved so far this week. Beef cutouts were lower. Choice down 457. Selects down 280. Over in the hog trade, Iowa, Minnesota, the average 98.56, up $1.99 of the day. Carcass value is up 25 cents. No numbers to report from the terminals. That's Check on Markets. Chad Moyer reporting.
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0: 6:44 now the time here at 107.9 of the Bull County Fair season, definitely getting into full swing, and one of the county fairs that is officially underway is that is the Monona County Fair over in Ottawa, Iowa, as that is going to be continuing on now through this upcoming Sunday. Some of the activities they got planned today, including a free pancake breakfast, gets underway at 7:30 this morning. The chainsaw carving starts at 10 o'clock this morning and runs throughout the day. We'll have pony rides later on this afternoon from 2 until 6. We'll have the 4-H and FFA open class pet show. That'll be from 4 to 6 as well. And then also some of the other 4-H and livestock events throughout the day include their 4-H and FFA goat show this morning, the rabbit show this morning. Then this afternoon they'll have their poultry show as well. And then coming up tonight in the grandstand, they'll have the carnival, of course, getting underway at 6, but the big event will be the Outlaw Truck and a Tractor Pull. If you'd like to be part of it in the pits, $25 for adults. Grandstands, just $15, and children are just $5. So again, Outlaw Truck and Tractor Pull, the big event tonight at the Monona County Fair in Ottawa, Iowa. See a full list of details at MononaCountyFair.com. On the way in a couple of minutes, we'll get you details on what is being celebrated today here on the 9th day of July. Here's Matt Stell and Prayed for You.

Matt Stell right there and Prayed For You on 107.9 of the Bold, 6:49 now the time, live inside of the Deers Ford Lincoln Studios, as once again, dense from hail, Deers Ford will come to you and handle the rest. Get the details at DearsFord.com. You need an estimate after a little bit of hail damage? Get the details at DearsFord.com, and again, they will come to you. Here's Doug Stone. He's

0: sing along there with a little music from Doug Stone and White and I. Think of that, 6:52 now the time on the morning stampede. Here on the 9th day of July, seeing a little bit of cloud cover, even a little bit of patchy fog for the early start. But again, that's going to gradually clear off, and we're going to warm up to an afternoon high of 85. And really no wind today, if you're thinking about doing a little bit of spraying or something like that. Well, today would be a perfect day, as again, winds are just going to be out of the north at around 5 miles per hour. So again, very calm winds for your Thursday. A couple of different holidays being celebrated today, according to NationalDayCalendar.com. As once again, today we admire those that have those natural dimples, as today is National Dimples Day. Also, today we get to celebrate, one of my favorite cookies. Today is National Sugar Cookie Day. We honor the ever-popular and delicious sugar cookie on this day. Whether you love your cookie plain or decorated, today we celebrate the sugar cookie. And again, happy National Sugar Cookie Day. Those are just a few of the holidays celebrated today with NationalDayCalendar.com, where they celebrate every day with your good friends here from 107.9 The Bull.
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0: 6:56 now the time. Some temperatures across northeast Nebraska this morning. Our friends over in Norfolk sitting at 70. Tecumseh sitting at 67. Fremont at 71. Our friends in Schuyler in at 70 as well. Again, about a half inch of rainfall last night here in West Point. A half inch in the rain gauge here in West Point. We are still seeing some light scattered showers across the listening area this morning. Seeing some light showers in the Arlington and Kennard area. Light showers down into the Omaha metro area for our friends at Omaha, Bennington, Elkhorn, Gretna. All seeing some light showers this morning. 6:57, now the time. That is your cue to call in and get yourself qualified. As time is running out to get qualified for playing Top Cash, we'll buy 107.9 bushels of corn at $8.40. We'll draw the grand prize winners coming up tomorrow. 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
2: I'm J.D. 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Our weather forecast is coming up soon, but first, strong winds blew through the area last night with many severe storm warnings. Just after 5 in the evening, the first severe storm warning was issued, and warnings continued in the area, with the last being in effect until 10:45 last night. When a storm moved through Fremont, it downed large limbs and trees and flooded several streets. At 8:57 p.m., Fremont police shared that traffic was not advised due to downed trees all over the city. The downed trees continued into the Omaha metro as the storm that hit Fremont continued its track east. In the Papillion area, authorities responded to a report of a tree on a house with someone possibly getting trapped when that tree fell. Governor Pillen has sent a memo to state agencies telling them to shore up their spending even more. The governor directed state agencies, boards, and commissions to do their part in reducing state spending. In his memo, the governor made clear that appropriations in the current fiscal year, as well as the biennium years of 27-28 and 28-29, would be reduced. Government offices have been ordered to exercise fiscal restraint in the areas of travel, hiring, membership dues, implementation of technology upgrades, and equipment purchases. On Tuesday, after it was revealed that he had pled guilty to wire fraud, Dodge County Sheriff Dustin Weitzel resigned his position. Yesterday morning, the Dodge County Board of Supervisors voted unanimously to make former Sheriff Bob Reynolds the interim sheriff. The situation has implications for the upcoming election. With more, here's Joel Janacek.
3: Weitzel was also the only candidate set to appear on the ballot for Dodge County Sheriff in the upcoming election. State statute says that the vacancy shall be filled by the majority vote of the proper committee of the same political party. Since Weitzel was a registered Republican, the Republican Party would need to name a replacement by September 1st. Anyone can declare as a write-in candidate by October 23rd.
2: Thank you, Joel. West Point Chamber Coffee will be tomorrow morning at 10 at Pizza Hut in West Point. The Madison County Fair continues through Sunday with rodeo action tonight and Sawyer Brown in concert tomorrow night. Saturday at Asheville Fossil Bed State Historical Park near Royal, a rhino birthday bash will happen. Here's Park Superintendent Sam Mattson.
4: We'll have a fossil and artifact ID table. So we have some experts coming up from the museum in Lincoln. 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So if people have a rock or a fossil that they've collected and they don't know what it is and they would like an opinion on it, they can bring that to the park. We'll have special events going on, activities for kids all around the park, really.
2: That Asheville Fossil Beds Rhino Birthday Bash will be from 9:30 Saturday morning until 4:30 that afternoon. I'm J.D. 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
7: Well, once again, seeing a little bit of cloud cover this morning that'll gradually clear off, and it's going to be a great day across the Lucidate area. High of 85 and some sunshine, and again, winds will be calm throughout much of the day. Tonight, then, clouds kind of increase. We'll dip back down to a low of 63. For tomorrow, slight chance for showers. After 5 p.m., we'll see some sunshine with a high of 82. Friday nights, a few clouds and a low of 62. For your Saturday, sunshine with a high of 86. Saturday night, clear skies and a low of 64. For the rest of the weekend, beautiful on Sunday, sunshine with a high of 89. Winds will be calm. Sunday evening, we'll see a low of 65. And then on Monday, we'll see mostly sunny skies and we'll get back up to an afternoon high of 91. Temperatures across northeast Nebraska this morning. Our friends over in Wayne sitting at 72, Norfolk in at 70, Columbus in at 70, Fremont at 71, Wahoo in at 70, our friends in Tecama in at 68. And right here in the heart of cattle country, we currently sit at about 70 degrees here at West Point's 107.9 The Bull. And we do have a rainfall total to pass along that came through the open mic feature this morning.
8: Hey, Mr. Doug, the old Ebersparker Hacienda down here in West O had a good strong half-inch rain as well. There you go, buddy.
7: So once again, West Omaha, about a half-inch of rain overnight. Again, about a half-inch of rain fell here in West Point as well. And again, you can pass along your rainfall totals through the open mic feature. 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
2: I'm Joel Janicek. In American Legion Baseball from last night, the West Point Juniors team downed Pierce 10-2. The seniors' game was rained out in the second inning. The Fremont Moo defeated the Sedalia Steamers 5-1 on the road last night. The Moo upped their record to 13-14 on the year with the win. The two teams will play the final game of the two-game set tonight at 7 o'clock. The Omaha Storm Chasers lost 12-8 to the Louisville Bats on the road on a walk-off grand slam last night. Gavin Cross went 2-for-4 with a triple and a double for the Storm Chasers, who fall to 38-50 on the year overall. Game 3 of the series will be this evening at 5:35 p.m. Nebraska Athletics announced yesterday that Huskers softball head coach Rhonda Ravel has signed a contract extension that runs through the 2031 season. In addition, the softball program has finalized its coaching staff and responsibilities for the 2027 season. Ravel, the winningest coach in Nebraska Athletics history, earned the contract extension after leading the Huskers to one of their most prolific seasons in school history. Ravel's 34th season at the helm of Nebraska softball was one of her best, as she brought the Big Red back to the Women's College World Series for the first time since 2013. NU posted a school record 52 wins and was the Big Ten regular season and tournament champions. Ravel has also reworked the responsibilities of her coaching staff following the retirement of longtime assistant Lori Sipple in June. Ravel, who has called pitches for the majority of her 34 seasons, will increase her role with the Big Red's pitchers. Diane Miller has been elevated to associate head coach, and Mandy Nocita was promoted to assistant coach. Olivia Farrell and Jordy Fromm will also serve as assistant coaches, while Hannah Kaur and Hannah Kamenzind have been added as graduate assistants, and Lauren Kamenzind will be a graduate manager for the Huskers. Creighton softball head coach Krista Wood boosted her 2027 signing class with the addition of JUCO All-Americans Shannon Finn and Macy Reiling, as well as Wichita State transfer Skylar Rogers. Finn was a five-year letter winner at Williamsburg High School, where she was named to the IGHSAU All-State and All-District team four times. Reiling comes to Creighton after spending the previous two seasons at Des Moines Area Community College, where she was named an NJCAA First Team All-American following both her freshman and sophomore seasons. And Rogers, an infielder from Tuttle, Oklahoma, arrives at Creighton after spending last season at Wichita State. As a shocker, Rogers appeared in 15 games as a pinch runner, scoring a total of 9 runs with 2 stolen bases. Former Nebraska All-American Max Anderson was added by Major League Baseball to the 2026 All-Star Futures Game. Anderson joins a group of 25 prospects on the American League roster that will go against 25 prospects on the National League roster July 12th at Philadelphia's Citizens Bank Park. The game will be televised nationally on NBC at 11 a.m. For KTIC Sports, I'm Joel Janicek.
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4: In baseball, the Dodgers held on 4-3 against the Rockies. Mookie Betts with an RBI single in the bottom of the eighth inning gave LA the lead. LA has the best record in baseball at 61-33. Kyle Schwarber hit his major league leading 32nd home run of the season, but the Phillies lost to the Reds 11-5. While the Twins walked it off against the Guardians on an Allen Road and RBI single to win it 6-5, the Cardinals had a 5-1 win over the Brewers, snapping their eight-game losing streak, and the Rays shut out the Yankees 3-0, extending Tampa Bay's lead in the AL East to 5 games. In the NBA, free agent center Mo Bamba has agreed to a 2-year deal to return to the Jazz. And the World Cup continues on Thursday with the quarterfinals between France and Morocco. And you can catch all the action on Fox TV. And it all starts at 4 p.m. Eastern Time. In the WNBA, the Sparks beat the Fever 106-92.
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0: 7:24 now the time here at 107.9 of the Bull. Coming up bottom of the hour, we'll sit down and visit with Jenny Prost and talk about Dodge Day's activities planned that get underway coming up tomorrow through Sunday. 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
13: On the Rural Radio Network, I'm Alex Makovica with today's agriculture news. Good morning. Brazil is one of the biggest competitors to U.S. corn growers, and farmers there often pay about half as much for key crop inputs. Steve White has details.
14: American growers could pay twice as much for seed and crop protection products compared to Brazil. That's according to a new study by the National Corn Growers Association. The analysis found U.S. growers pay substantially more, including for corn seed, fungicides, herbicides, and some insecticides. Michigan farmer Matt Frostick, a National Corn Growers Board member, tells us those higher prices are especially difficult with corn margins under pressure.
15: We're adding, you know, these input costs, there's huge disparities, but at the same time, the American farmer is selling a bushel of corn on the world market for the same price as everyone else.
14: The group says if U.S. growers are expected to compete globally, input costs have to be part of the level playing field. Reporting, I'm Steve White.
13: Sticking with Brazil, U.S. cattle groups are pushing back after the Trump administration proposed exempting Brazilian beef from potential new tariffs tied to a trade investigation. DTN reports organizations like the National Cattlemen's Beef Association, RCAF USA, and the U.S. Cattlemen's Association say the exemption undercuts efforts to hold Brazil accountable for concerns over illegal deforestation and unfair trade practices. The groups argue it could increase beef imports at a time when the U.S. cattle herd is at its lowest in decades, and Mexican imports are still at a halt due to New World screwworm. Brazilian beef exports to the U.S. reached a record $1.6 billion last year, and shipments for the country are running over 40% ahead of last year's pace so far here in 2026. From the Nebraska Soybean Board Studios, I'm Alex Makovica.
16: 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For Don and Linda Echols of Scooter's Coffee, that moment happened in California. Before Scooter's Coffee, they had tried a little bit of everything, from radio broadcasting to door-to-door sales, even an ice cream wagon. Some ventures worked while others didn't. Then one day, Don noticed something unusual.
17: One day I'm driving along in North Sacramento, and I see a guy building a little, for lack of a better term, I'll say a shack. 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And I stopped and talked to him, and he said, I'm building a drive-through coffee place. And I would just watch when he opened up. 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

0: There you go, it's James Zotto. We just got started loving you on 107.9 of the Bull, just after 7:30. On the way next, we'll sit down to visit with Jenny Prost, talk a little bit about the full day and full weekend of activities planned during Dodge Days. 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
2: I'm J.D. Gibbs in the KTIC News Center, which is brought to you by TNT Coins in Fremont. Here are a few of the stories we're following. Strong winds blew through the area last night with many severe storm warnings. When a storm moved through Fremont, it downed large limbs and trees and flooded several streets. Governor Pillen has sent a memo to state agencies telling them to do their part in reducing state spending. Yesterday, the Dodge County Board of Supervisors voted unanimously to make former Sheriff Bob Reynolds the interim sheriff. A number of events are happening over the next few days in our area, including a West Point Chamber Coffee event tomorrow morning at Pizza Hut. The Madison County Fair continues through Sunday.

0: in our area, including a West Point Chamber Coffee event tomorrow morning at Pizza Hut. The Madison County Fair continues through Sunday with a Sawyer Brown concert tomorrow night. I'm J.D. Gibbs in the KTIC News Center. 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
1: Dougie Anderson, glad to be back with you on KTIC. Nebraska going to be the place to be as cruising back to Dodge for Dodge Days this Friday, Saturday, and Sunday. And joining us now is Jenny Prost to take the time to talk a little bit about some of the activities planned. And first off, Jenny, thanks again for taking the time to join us today.
2: Of course. I always love talking to you, Doug.
1: I tell you, it's that time of year where, you know what, everybody's got to get back to Dodge for lots of fun activities as your activities kick off this upcoming Friday. Tell us a little bit about some of the activities planned for Friday.
2: So we have a food truck at the library from 11 to 5 p.m. That's Amigos. We have community ride garage sales that kick off that day. We have a big one up at Parkview Home. So it is Parkview Home and the Dodge Auditorium. You might find a good treasure from the past that you want to take home with you there. The men's softball tournament starts that evening. We have bingo at the Vets Club starting at 5 that night. We have a free community meal that night starting at 5 at the Vets Club. Also, that is sponsored by Meyer Agri Services and Brick Street Ag. The bank doing shaved ice again, as always, from 6 p.m. to 8 p.m. And then, of course, the biggest event of that night is Cruise Night. That starts at 7. Bring out your favorite ride and cruise up and down the brick.
1: It's a perfect opportunity for a great opportunity to enjoy a delicious meal with the community meal. And then, like you said, jump in the vehicle and cruise up and down the bricks for Cruise Nights on Friday evening. But as you roll into Saturday, a full day of activities planned. Things kind of get kicked off in the morning.
2: Start at 8 a.m. With the men's softball tournament continuing that day, garage sales continuing. We have Little Blue Barn Coffee up by the auditorium starting at 8. The swim meet starts at 8 in Dodge. The barbecue showdown starts at 8, and the beer garden is also open at 8 for those of you wanting to come in early. Also going on, the sand volleyball tournament starts at 9. Live music in the beer garden up at the auditorium by Joe Coxon from 11 to 1. We have the public judging of hors d'oeuvres. You don't want to miss that. These guys cook up so many great things. And you think you're only going to get a little bit, but you will end up with an entire plate full and possibly more by the time you go through everybody. And that starts at 11:30. We have the Show and Shine car show that starts at noon. We have free swimming at the pool from 1 p.m. to 6 p.m. We will have wildlife encounters also in the beer garden from 1:30 to 2:30. We have the cornhole competition starting at 2, so bring out your other person and join in the fun in that. The kiddie pedal pool starting at 2 p.m. in front of the auditorium. At 4 p.m., we have a new event this year. We will be starting the Beer Olympics. That will also be inside of the beer garden. So bring out your favorite team of 4 and join in the fun with that. See if you can be the best beer drinker around. 5:30, we start with our pulled pork supper down at the Vets Club. 5:30 to 8, we also have Happy Accordions down at the Vets Club playing. So you want to hear some good polka music, come on in. 7 p.m., we start our downtown beer garden. And at 8, we have our live music starting downtown. And that will be on the Fritz this year. And then again, we do have our raffle going on throughout the whole weekend. So you sign up for $10 for a ticket and you can be entered in to win the $100 in pork, $100 in beef, $100 in chicken, and a free cooler. Big prize there. And then we also will have our pulled pork nachos downtown in the beer garden from 10 p.m. to midnight. So you don't want to miss all those great things going on Saturday. We have so much fun. The entrance to the beer garden is just $10 for anyone 12 and up. So anyone 12 and under gets in free. You have a great day of fun activities for the whole day for $10.
1: This again, the activities run Friday, Saturday, and then it's kind of recovery day. You got to enjoy a delicious breakfast to kind of wrap things up on that Sunday, don't you?
2: Sunday, we will have a

0: pancake breakfast at St. Wenceslas Church basement, and that is sponsored by the junior class of Howell's Dodge. So that will be money for their prom next year. And that runs from 8 a.m. to 1 p.m., so don't miss out on that.
1: Again, it's cruising back to Dodge Days this Friday, Saturday, and Sunday. We'd love to see you in Dodge, whether your kids are going to partake in just enjoying some shaved ice on Friday evening, or be part of the free swimming and the wildlife encounters on Saturday afternoon, or maybe you want to be part of the Show and Shine Car Show on Saturday afternoon, or you just want to enjoy some of that delicious barbecue, you're in for a fun time in Dodge, Nebraska. And again, Jenny, I know we talk about this each, year, but again, the people that put in the hours and the time to get this to be a successful event each year, you really couldn't do it without them, could you?
0: Community really comes together for this event, and no one could do it without all of the volunteer hours that everyone puts in. It's a big event for our little town, and everyone puts in the time to make it great.
1: And if people would like to get more details, a full schedule of events, best place to go?
0: Best place to find us is on Facebook at our Dodge Days page. We have everything you need to know on there. There are also flyers around various businesses in Dodge and some of the surrounding communities.
1: All right, cruise on back to Dodge and be a part of the fun this Friday, Saturday, and Sunday. We'll see you in Dodge, Nebraska for Dodge Days. And again, Jenny, thanks again for taking the time to join us today.
0: Of course, I hope to see everyone this weekend in Dodge.
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6: I am seeing some new disease development this past week. 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
6: 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This stage in the beans is also a good time to have a foliar nutritional product put out in the beans to help their potential.
5: Ronnie, if folks want to get more information, how can they get it?
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5: Ronnie Peterson with Calp Seed and Fertilizer in West Point with this week's update.
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1: 107.9 to the board, 7:45, and now the time. Seeing some cloud cover across the listed area. Temperature-wise, sitting at about 70 degrees here in West Point. And again, we are seeing some light scattered showers across parts of the listed area. Our friends in the Arlington Valley, Elkhorn, and down into the Greta area, all seeing a little bit of light scattered showers across the listed area. We'll gradually see this cloud cover kind of move on, and eventually we'll see some sunshine, and going to be a really nice day across the listed area as we climb for that high of 85, and again winds will be calm throughout much of the day. About a half inch of rain fell last night here in West Point. Half inch in the rain gauge here at West Point's 107.9 The Bull. On the way, initial response, $97.11 could be yours after we hear from Joe Nichols.

0: Let's play Initial Response on 107.9 The Bull. If your three initials match the following three letters in the same order, call 402-372-9191 within 2 minutes. You'll score today's amount. If there's no winner, The Bull adds $10.79 to the next morning's jackpot. It'll grow until we get a winner. Now, here are the three initials for you to match with Initial Response.
1: Well, once again, we have $97.11 to try to give away here to you this morning. $97.11 in the Creative Expressions jackpot. 1, 10, 100, or more, where no order is too small. So let's get to the initials and see what happens. Well, our first initial up for you this morning is an S. S is in Sheila. S is in Sam. S is our first initial for you this morning. Middle initial we're looking for. Middle initial we got for you this morning is an H. H as in Henry. H is our middle initial for you this morning. S-H. And our last initial for you this morning, that is an O. O is in Ortmeyer. O is our last initial for you this morning. So we have an S as in Shay, H as in Henry, and an O as in Oliver. S-H-O. S-H-O. If that happens to match your initials, call 372-9191. And guess what? You can take the jackpot of $97.11 from the Creative Expressions jackpot. But guess what? Your 2 minutes, they start right now.
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1: I was feeling pretty confident with those initials this morning, S-H-O, but I guess not quite good enough because we did not get a response this morning with those initials, S-H-O. So that means we add another $10.79 to the jackpot. 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Once again, coming up tomorrow morning, we'll have Initial Response for you. 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It's 7:55, and now the time. It's time now for that Joyride Song of the Day. 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And again, do you need a ride to the airport? How about a ride to the grocery store? Even just a simple ride to the eye doctor? You can book a ride today with Joyride at joyridene.org.
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0: That's Jason Aldean right there. I'm gonna blame it on you on 107.9 of the Bull. It's about 7:58, and now the time coming up here in just a little bit. We'll check in with our friends from the KTIC newsroom as J.D. Gibbs will be standing by with your latest local and regional news. 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
4: I'm J.D. 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Our weather forecast is coming up soon, but first, multiple rounds of thunderstorms have happened across much of eastern Nebraska and western Iowa since early yesterday evening. There were several hours of severe weather for many last night. Storm warnings were active in our region from just after 5 in the evening, with the last one being active until 10:45 last night. At 8:57 p.m., Fremont police shared that traffic was not advised due to downed trees all over the city. Those downed trees continued in the Omaha metro as the storm that hit Fremont continued its trek east. In the Papillion area, authorities responded to a report of a tree on a house with someone possibly getting trapped when that tree fell. Earlier this week, we shared with you that the then Dodge County Sheriff, Dustin Weitzel, pled guilty to wire fraud. He resigned his position on Tuesday, and yesterday morning, the Dodge County Board of Supervisors voted unanimously to make former Sheriff Bob Reynolds the interim sheriff. With more on the situation, here's Joel Janacek.
5: Weitzel was also the only candidate set to appear on the ballot for Dodge County Sheriff in the upcoming election. State statute says that the vacancy shall be filled by the majority vote of the proper committee of the same political party. Since Weitzel was a registered Republican, the Republican Party would need to name a replacement by September 1st. Anyone can declare as a write-in candidate by October 23rd.
4: Thank you, Joel. Nebraska Attorney General Mike Hilgers and 46 partnering states announced a $45 million settlement with Block, Inc., the company behind Cash App. The settlement resolves allegations that Block misled consumers about Cash App safety, failed to protect users from fraud, and failed to provide the fraud protection and resolution it promised that the law required. The company had told users that their money was safe, implying that the app worked like a bank with protections, but that was not true, and the company knew it. Nebraska's part of the settlement is almost $379,620. Highway 57 near Belden is scheduled to close for construction next week. As long as the weather cooperates, the closure will start on Wednesday, July 15th. The work being done on the Northeast Nebraska Highway includes bridge and railroad crossing work. Traffic will be detoured using Highways 20 and 59. The Highway 57 closure is expected to continue until mid to late August, with additional work being done after the road opens again. I'm J.D. Gibbs in the KTIC News Center. 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
0: Well, once again, you're going to see some cloud cover early on today, but eventually some sunshine and some clearing. We'll get up to an afternoon high of 85. Winds will be calm. Tonight, then, clouds kind of increase. We'll dip back down to a low right around 63. As we're on to tomorrow, we'll see some gradual clearing and sunshine with a high of 82. Tomorrow night, we'll dip back down to a low of 62 for the weekend. Beautiful weekend. Saturday, sunshine with a high of 86. Winds will be calm. Saturday night, we'll see a low of 64. Sunday, sunshine, a little warmer, high of 89. Winds will be calm as well. And then Sunday night, clear skies and a low of 65. And as we roll into the early part of next week, the heat wave is on. We'll climb for a high of 91 on Monday. That is your Bullseye weather forecast. Taking a quick glance, temperatures around the area. Friends in Takama sitting at 70. Blair Inn at 71. Fremont 72. Wahoo 72. Columbus sit at 70. Norfolk at 72. And Wayne's in at 71. Right here in the hearts of cattle country, temperature-wise, we are sitting at about 72 degrees here at West Point, 107.9 of the Bull. And again, a half inch of rain fell last night here in West Point.
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0: I'm Joel Janacek. In American Legion Baseball from last night, the West Point Juniors team downed Pierce 10-2. The seniors' game was rained out in the second inning. The Fremont Moo defeated the Sedalia Steamers 5-1 on the road last night. The Moo upped their record to 13-14 on the year with the win. The two teams will play the final game of the two-game set tonight at 7 o'clock. The Omaha Storm Chasers lost 12-8 to the Louisville Bats on the road on a walk-off grand slam last night. Gavin Cross went 2-for-4 with a triple and a double for the Storm Chasers, who fall to 38-50 on the year overall. Game 3 of the series will be this evening at 5:35 p.m. Nebraska Athletics announced yesterday that Huskers softball head coach Rhonda Ravel has signed a contract extension that runs through the 2031 season. In addition, the softball program has finalized its coaching staff and responsibilities for the 2027 season. Ravel, the winningest coach in Nebraska athletics history, earned the contract extension after leading the Huskers to one of their most prolific seasons in school history. Ravel's 34th season at the helm of Nebraska softball was one of her best, as she brought the Big Red back to the Women's College World Series for the first time since 2013. NU posted a school record 52 wins and was the Big Ten regular season and tournament champions. Ravel has also reworked the responsibilities of her coaching staff following the retirement of longtime assistant Lori Sipple in June. Ravel, who has called pitches for the majority of her 34 seasons, will increase her role with the Big Red's pitchers. Diane Miller has been elevated to associate head coach, and Mandy Nocita was promoted to assistant coach. Olivia Farrell and Jordy Fromm will also serve as assistant coaches, while Hannah Kaur and Hannah Kamenzind have been added as graduate assistants, and Lauren Kamenzind will be a graduate manager for the Huskers. Creighton softball head coach Krista Wood boosted her 2027 signing class with the addition of JUCO All-Americans Shannon Finn and Macy Reiling, as well as Wichita State transfer Skylar Rogers. Finn was a five-year letter winner at Williamsburg High School, where she was named to the IGHSAU All-State and All-District team four times. Reiling comes to Creighton after spending the previous two seasons at Des Moines Area Community College, where she was named an NJCAA First Team All-American following both her freshman and sophomore seasons. And Rogers, an infielder from Tuttle, Oklahoma, arrives at Creighton after spending last season at Wichita State. As a shocker, Rogers appeared in 15 games as a pinch runner, scoring a total of 9 runs with 2 stolen bases. Former Nebraska All-American Max Anderson was added by Major League Baseball to the 2026 All-Star Futures game. Anderson joins a group of 25 prospects on the American League roster that will go against 25 prospects on the National League roster July 12th at Philadelphia's Citizens Bank Park. The game will be televised nationally on NBC at 11 a.m. For KTIC Sports, I'm Joel Janacek.
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2: In baseball, the Dodgers held on 4-3 against the Rockies. Mookie Betts with an RBI single in the bottom of the eighth inning gave LA the lead. LA has the best record in baseball at 61-33. Kyle Schwarber hit his major league leading 32nd home run of the season, but the Phillies lost to the Reds 11-5. While the Twins walked it off against the Guardians on an Allen Road and RBI single to win it 6-5, the Cardinals had a 5-1 win over the Brewers, snapping their 8-game losing streak, and the Rays shut out the Yankees 3-0, extending Tampa Bay's lead in the AL East to 5 games. In the NBA, free agent center Mo Bamba has agreed to a 2-year deal to return to the Jazz. And the World Cup continues on Thursday with the quarterfinals between France and Morocco, and you can catch all the action on Fox TV, and it all starts at 4 p.m. Eastern Time. In the WNBA, the Sparks beat the Fever 106-92.
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0: Gotta watch out for those 10 rounds with that Jose Cuervo. It's Tracy Bird here on 107.9 of the Bolt. Donut Blitz Thursday with our good friends from the Clarkson Bakery. As congratulations to our good friends up at Wisner, as we're going to be making a trip up to Main Street Salon in Wisner. They'll be the recipient of our Thursday Business Blitz here later on this morning. Time now for an agribusiness update, though. With that, we send it over to Farm Director Chad Moyer.
1: All right. Thanks very much there, Doug. Let's take a look at ag information here on a Thursday on the Bull. The public is invited to join the Elkhorn Local Emergency Management Planning Committee as they host a 2026 Hazmat Night Out tonight. That is this evening, 6 to 8 p.m. at the CVA 8120 location at Randolph. This is your opportunity to visit with first responders about hazardous materials in the area. You can tour the location. They'll kind of have an emphasis on chemical and emergency response and find out about emergency planning activities in your area. Registration is fee. You do need to register ahead of time. The link to do that is up on my blog and up on the farm calendar as well. CVA will be providing some food tonight. Again, that's the Local Emergency Planning Management Planning Committee Hazmat Night Out tonight. That is 6 to 8 p.m. CVA 8120 location near Randolph. USDA is accepting 2.2 million acres into the CRP program for 2026. Through CRP, FSA offers ag producers and landowners incentives, payments for conservation efforts while benefiting their ag operation and protecting natural resources. Of the nearly 1.5 million set to expire at the end of September, producers submitted re-enrollment offers for about 982,000 of those acres. Nebraska, Colorado, South Dakota are the top three in CRP enrollment. The Nebraska Agriculture Leadership Council, which is the governing board of the Nebraska LEAD program, is welcoming new members and officers as the new fiscal year began July 1. New on the board, Andy Waddle, the executive director of the Nebraska Soybean Board, Kristen Hassebrook of Lincoln, partner with Mueller, Roback, Schaefer, Ruza, and Hassebrook, and then Andy Jobman, farmer from Gothenburg, Nebraska. As far as officers for the 26-27 fiscal year, Matt Dolch is chair, Tracy Benkin, vice chair, Stephanie Schuler, secretary, and Scott Blem, treasurer. U.S. Meat Export Federation reports pork exports in the month of May, 245,800 metric tons, up 10% from a year ago. Value was up 8%, $701 million. Beef exports in May, 91,900 metric tons. That's down 5% from a year ago, but value was up 2%, $818 million. Retail fertilizer prices tracked by DTN in that transition week, June to July, mostly lower compared to a month ago. Four of the six fertilizers had significant price declines. Urea was down 12%, UAN 32 down 9%. It looks like anhydrous was down 7%, UAN 28 down 6%. Two others slightly lower in price. They were MAP and 1034O. Two fertilizers slightly more expensive compared to a month ago. They were DAP and potash. According to the Energy Information Administration and the Renewable Fuels Association, for the week ending July 3rd, ethanol production was down about 2%, 45.9 million gallons daily. Output is still 0.7% higher than the same week last year, nearly 5% above the five-year average. Ethanol stocks were down 3%, 23.9 million barrels. That's ag information here at KTIC. Chad Moyer reporting.
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6: Crank it up.

0: will need it for better daily gains, improved feed efficiency, and stronger carcass performance. In a local Cumming County trial, 8 cattle in the control group were lost to heat-related stress, while 0 were lost with GlucoVest. This is Michael Kenobi. Call Grain State Soya in West Point, 402-372-2429 today, and get ahead of the heat.
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2: I'm J.D. Gibbs in the KTIC News Center, which is brought to you by TNT Coins in Fremont. Here are a few of the stories we're following. Severe thunderstorms moved across the region last night, causing some damage. The Dodge County Board of Supervisors voted to make former Sheriff Bob Reynolds the interim sheriff. This after former Sheriff Dustin Weitzel pled guilty to wire fraud and resigned. Nebraska and 46 other states have reached a $45 million settlement with the company behind Cash App. The West Point Chamber Coffee will begin at 10 tomorrow morning at Pizza Hut in West Point. I'm J.D. Gibbs in the KTIC News Center. 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
7: Cloudy skies with a few peaks of sun today, with daytime highs approaching 84. Northerly winds 5 to 10 miles an hour. Lows dip down to about 63. Tonight, mainly clear. Overcast tomorrow. Slight chance of rain showers. Daytime highs approaching 81. Bright sunshine and dry Saturday and Sunday. Mid-80s Saturday. Upper 80s by Sunday. I'm weatherology meteorologist Megan Mulford on West Point's 107.9 The Bull.
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0: Put a wrap to three in a row with Keith Urban and Somebody Like You out of Northeast Nebraska's number one at choice. Also, Dina Carter and the Zach Brown Band in that great set as well. Good morning to you live inside the Deers Ford Lincoln Studios. Looking for that next new or used vehicle? 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Again, about a half inch of rain fell last night. Pass along your rainfall totals through the KTIC radio app open mic feature. Just tell us where you're located and how much rain you received last night, and you can do that on the open mic feature through the KTIC radio app. Keeping you in touch on a variety of different activities and events happening across Northeast Nebraska. That's right, it's another day of the Madison County Fair officially underway over in Madison, Nebraska. And some of the activities they got planned for another day at the Great Madison County Fair include today they're going to have some of the 4-H livestock shows that will be getting underway, including the horse show, the dairy show. Also coming up later on this afternoon, they'll have the 4-H rabbit show as well. And then later on this evening, the Heart of the America Carnival will officially open up. And then more Mid-States Championship rodeo action is coming up tonight. That'll be at 7:30 this evening in the grandstand. It's Mid-States Championship rodeo tonight at the Madison County Fair. For a full list of activities, check out madisoncountyfair.com.
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0: Fremont Builders Supply is going to be at the KTIC parking lot this upcoming Friday, an opportunity to kind of show the different windows that they have to offer. And joining us now is Kyle Williamson to talk a little bit about kind of how this tent event all came about.
4: You know, it's kind of funny how this came about, because there were some window salesmen going around Fremont and they were like super aggressive and really high pressure. Our response to that is no pressure. So we wanted to have a tent event where most people aren't ready to make a purchase, but they need to know about windows. And we have quality products. We have Anderson that we really like to use. We have Gherkins that we really like to use. And we really just want people to get educated on the process, what it really takes to have a window replaced, and why we're so proud of the products that we represent.
0: And once again, this is a no-pressure event at the KTIC parking lot that will run this Friday from 11 until 2. It's an opportunity to just kind of learn about the process.
4: The process of replacing a window, how we've learned over 50 years to do it with the least amount of mistakes, best end result, with quality products that we believe in.
0: So again, we encourage you to swing into the KTIC parking lot this upcoming Friday from 11 until 2 and check out the tent event with Fremont Builders Supply and check out the different brands of windows they have to offer and visit with the installers as well and learn about the process that it takes to get a window installed in your home. It's the tent event with Fremont Builders Supply this Friday from 11 until 2 at the KTIC parking lot.
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Welcome on into the best decade of country music with the 90s and 9. 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They can cool you off with a sweet treat. 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Ag information is on the way. We're running out of little music from Tanya Tucker on 107.9 The Bull.

0: king of country music, Mr. George Strait, in the True with the 90s and 9 on 107.9 of the Bull. Little fun Facebook question of the day for you. If you make it over to the 107.9 of the Bull Facebook page, how often do you leave the house and have to turn around because you forgot something? Head to the 107.9 of the Bull Facebook page to chime in. Paula says, once in a great while, but not very often. Janice says, many times. Aaron says, well, do you mean like during the day or the week or each time you leave the house to go somewhere? In other words, he says, all the time. A few others that have chimed in. Jackie says, once in a while, but not every day. I try to plan ahead. Teresa says, mostly never. Think I forgot my phone only once. Shailen says, with my kids, it's almost every single time. If it's just me, never. A few others that have chimed in. Nancy says, not very often. Mary says, it's happened a few times. Julia says, not very often. And Carol says, all the time. Head to the 107.9 of Bull Facebook page to give us your answers. Agribusiness updates and plenty of the hits from the 90s on the way here at 107.9 of Bull.
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7: Bullseye Weather. cloudy skies with a few peaks of sun today, with daytime highs approaching 84. Northerly winds 5 to 10 miles an hour. Lows dip down to about 63. Tonight, mainly clear. Overcast tomorrow. Slight chance of rain showers. Daytime highs approaching 81. Bright sunshine and dry Saturday and Sunday. Mid-80s Saturday. Upper 80s by Sunday. I'm weatherology meteorologist Megan Mulford on West Point's 107.9 The Bull.
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9: 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Grains are lower with the weather bringing more chances for rain to portions of the Corn Belt and the Northern Plains. There's been some easing of the temperatures predicted for the next couple of weeks across the Midwest, though it will still be hot. Corn futures are 5 to 6 cents lower ahead of tomorrow's updated WASDE report. It's expected to see USDA raise their export projection for corn and a tightening of the ending stocks number. Soybeans are down over a dime in a buy the rumor, sell the fact type market. China bought a total of 17.3 million bushels this week with 12.3 million bushels for the new crop year. And the overall export demand for the week is softer across the board for corn, beans, and wheat. Wheat futures are lower with some spillover pressure to start the day. September corn is down 4 cents at 431. December down a nickel at 451 and a quarter. August beans down 11 at 1182 and a quarter. November down 9 at 1183 and a half. September Chicago wheat up 1.5 at 609 and a quarter. December up 1 at 624 and a quarter. September Kansas City wheat up 1 3/4 at 647. December up 1.5 at 661 and a quarter. August soybean meal up 90 at 313.20. August bean oil down 37 at 70.48. August live cattle are up 22 cents at 237.85. October up 55 at 234.10. August feeders are up 152 at 363.57. September up 142 at 360.07. August lean hogs down 17 cents at 99.47. October up 30 at 85.82. 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

0: Brooks and Dunn and the Neon Moon on 107.9 of the Bull, the 90s and 9, sponsored in part by our good friends at the Dairy Queen, coming to you live inside the Deers Ford Lincoln Studios, home of the Ottawa Migos. 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Well, it's the second farmer's market of the season coming up this Saturday, and guess what? It happens on the main street of West Point, from Park Street down to F&M Bank. You're in for a special treat. They'll have fresh produce, farm-to-fresh eggs, baked goods, handmade items. Also, some sidewalk sales and in-store specials happening at some of the businesses on the main street of West Point. Make sure you grab the entire family, though, and bring the kids. They'll have the fire trucks and ambulances on display with the West Point Volunteer Fire Department and Rescue Squad. Also, they're going to have a hydrant party. Special thanks to the West Point Volunteer Fire Department. That'll run from 9:30 to 10:30. Following that, they'll be serving up some free dilly bars, sponsored by Franciscan Healthcare, with those dilly bars coming from your good friends at your local Dairy Queen here in West Point. And then around 10:30, they have the When Pigs Fly fundraiser. Pigs will be available for sale up until the drop, as they're going to put all these pigs in a basket and the ladder truck and then dump it. And whatever pig lands closest to the bullseye on the target will win the Split the Pot. Pretty big chunk of cash that you could possibly win with the Win Pigs Fly fundraiser at the West Point Farmers Market this upcoming Saturday. Plan to be on the main street of West Point this Saturday from 8 to 11 to be part of the fun with the entire family at 107.9 The Bull.
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1: It's John Anderson, a little Straight Tequila Nights on 107.9 The Boone, number one in choice inside the Deer Sport Lincoln Studios, home of the Auto Amigos with Fernando and Tony. 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Remember, get back to Dodge this upcoming Friday, Saturday, and Sunday and be part of Dodge Days. All kinds of different activities going to be happening all 3 days. Again, congratulations to Main Street Salon in Wisner being this week's recipient of our Thursday Business Blitz, powered in part by the Clarkson Bakery. We'll talk again soon. Joel Janacek coming in next. J.D. Gibbs later this afternoon here on 107.9 The Bull.
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12: 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Time for the Daily Crop Water Use Report, utilizing the latest information from Nebraska Extension. This is for well-watered crops in and around West Point and Cumming County, northeast and east central Nebraska. Corn with an emergence date of May 8th, kind of in that 16 leaf stage, kind of maybe starting to throw some silks. 66 hundredths water use over the last 3 days. Anticipated water use for the next 3 days, 57 hundredths. Soybeans in an emergence date of May 8th. Again, kind of that begin bloom, full bloom stage, 70 hundredths water use over the last 3 days. Estimated water use for the next 3 days, 61 hundredths. Alfalfa with full ground cover using 69 hundredths water use over the last 3 days. Estimated water use for the next 3 days, 61 hundredths. On freshly cut alfalfa, cut that water use in half. 10 days after cutting, water use is 75% of the value. 20 days after cutting, water use is the full value given. Future water use predictions are based partly on water use for the last 3 days and also on historic averages. To get more information, go to our website. It's under the weather tab, kticradio.com. That is Crop Water Use Report for today, Thursday, July 9th. Chad Moyer reporting.
13: Partly cloudy skies today with a high of 84. North winds 5 to 10 miles an hour. Lows around 63 tonight, mainly clear. Overcast tomorrow, slight chance of rain showers, daytime highs approaching 81. Bright sunshine and dry, Saturday and Sunday, mid-80s, Saturday, upper 80s by Sunday. I'm weatherology meteorologist Megan Mulford on West Point's 107.9 The Bull.
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107.9 The Bull, and a greetings to you on this Thursday, Nebraska's best country. I'm Joel Janicek. Welcome into the 10 o'clock hour on this Thursday morning. And if today's Thursday, you know what that means. Yes, tomorrow is Friday. Very excited about that. Not only is it just Friday, but it is one of my favorite weekends of the summer. It is my favorite weekend of the summer because it is Dodge Days weekend, the annual town celebration going on to my hometown. Very excited about that. Hey, want to welcome you inside the Deers Ford Lincoln Studios on this Thursday. If you're looking for a new vehicle, whether it's new or pre-owned, check it out, DearsFord.com. Thank you so much for listening along with us this morning. I promise I won't make you wait any longer for the country. Diamond Rio, Toby Keith on the way. Here's Bama on the Bull.

0: I want to talk about me. My mom's favorite Toby Keith song, by the way. I remember her making me burn it on a CD for her back in the day, early 2000s. And, you know, that's that dates me, burning CDs. Man, when's the last time you burned a CD? Kind of crazy. Well, you know, it is the summer, and some people out there, they burn a little too easily when they go out into the sun. So how careful are you when you put sunblock on? Do you make sure you cover every square inch? Because apparently most of us don't. A recent study had people apply sunscreen to their face because that's one of the primary spots for skin danger. Then they used a special UV camera to show the spots they missed. The average person missed about 10% of their face, and there are two specific areas they missed the most. The bridge of your nose, a whopping 77% of people in the study missed it, and a lot of people also missed the sides of the bridge of their nose. And in number two, your eyelids, 14% of people in the study missed them, probably because they didn't want to get sunblock in their eyes. But eyelids are where 5 to 10% of all skin cancers happen, so it's another important spot you really don't want to miss. But what about the places other than your face? The other places people often miss are your ears, your scalp, the tops of your toes, the backs of your knees, and your armpits. And I can confidently say I have never put sunscreen on my eyelids. Never even thought to do that. When I burn, it's usually the very top of my nose and like my cheekbones right under my eyes, those areas. So I tend to beef those up a little bit extra with the sunblock. But yes, in those hot summer days we have coming up, make sure you put on your sunblock. On the way here in the 10 o'clock hour, Bullseye Weather, market information from the Rural Radio Network, then Dirks, Garth, and Sarah Evans.
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0: Friday night in Dodge, the cars come out. 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
6: Bullseye Weather. partly cloudy skies today with a high of 84. North winds 5 to 10 miles an hour. Lows around 63 tonight, mainly clear. Overcast tomorrow, slight chance of rain showers. Daytime highs approaching 81. Bright sunshine and dry Saturday and Sunday, mid-80s Saturday, upper 80s by Sunday. I'm weatherology meteorologist Megan Mulford on West Point's 107.9 The Bull.
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8: 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Grains are mixed here with the weather bringing more chances for rain to portions of the Corn Belt and the Northern Plains. Corn futures are about 2 to 4 cents lower ahead of tomorrow's updated WASDE report. It's expected to see the USDA raise their export projection for corn and a tightening of the ending stocks number. Soybeans are down 6 to 8 cents, and in a buy the rumor, sell the fact market, China bought a total of 17.3 million bushels this week with 12.3 million bushels for the new crop year. And wheat futures are higher with continued harvest pressure, but also some support coming from tomorrow's WASDE expectations. With a very poor winter wheat crop and the continuing drought conditions across Europe, the ending wheat stocks could likely be lowered. September corn is down 2.5 at 432.5. December down 3 at 453.25. August soybeans down 8.5 at 1184.75. November down 7.5 at 1184.75. September Chicago wheat is up 10.5 at 618.25. December up 9.75 at 633. September Kansas City wheat is up 10.5 at 655.75. December up a dime at 669.75. August live cattle are down 22 cents at 237.40. October up 12 at 233.67. August feeders are down 15 at 361.90. September up 15 at 358.80. August lean hogs down 47 at 99.17. October up 35 at 85.87. 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

0: 107.9 The Bull, Nebraska's best country. Joel Janacek with you, working our way through the 10 o'clock hour here on a Thursday morning in the Deers Ford Lincoln Studios. 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
4: We're a mile north of Beamer here, and looks like we got about 90 hundreds.
5: The left lane going south on Highway 9 out of Pender is blocked.
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1: Childhood depression can be difficult for parents to deal with. But psychologist Dr. Deborah Serrani says the challenge can be even greater if your child won't cooperate.
2: 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That doesn't mean that the parents can't go themselves. And I've worked with many parents over the years to essentially teach them how to use the therapeutic techniques so they can teach their child at home.
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0: Nebraska's Best Country, 107.9 The Bull. Well, county fair season is really starting to heat up. Of course, things kind of kicked off in the area with the Madison County Fair this week. But you can make plans now for the 2026 Burt County Fair. That goes July 17th through the 21st at the Burt County Fairgrounds in Oakland, Nebraska. Enjoy 5 days of family fun with exciting carnival rides, live entertainment, 4-H livestock shows, delicious fair food, and activities for all ages. And don't forget to get your tickets to the Tyler Braden and Logan Mice concert, which will be Saturday, July 18th. So, yeah, kind of crazy, but the Burt County Fair, that is next weekend in Oakland. 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
18: Partly cloudy skies today with a high of 84. North winds 5 to 10 miles an hour. Lows around 63 tonight, mainly clear. Overcast tomorrow, slight chance of rain showers. Daytime highs approaching 81. Bright sunshine and dry Saturday and Sunday. Mid 80s Saturday, upper 80s by Sunday. I'm weatherology meteorologist Megan Mulford on West Point's 107.9 The Bull.
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right, and by all right, I mean all right, all right, all right. There's Hootie, Darius Rucker, to welcome us into the 11 o'clock hour here on a Thursday, Nebraska's Best Country, 107.9 The Bull. I'm Joel Janacek, and I hope you're doing well so far today. 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Coming up, Luke Bryan, Joe D., King George, also Doug Anderson's going to tell us what's for lunch on this Thursday with the midday menu. We'll come back with the bullseye weather and more country hits. We'll get it all going with some Kenny Rogers on the Bull.

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9: Good morning, I'm Lacey Shippey for the Rural Radio Network, and it's time to take a look at our midday livestock trade with livestock market analyst Kyle Bumstead. Kyle, what are you making of today's trade?
10: Well, it's a good question, Lacey. We're seeing a little bit of pressure here again this morning, but not a lot of commercial influence here. We're seeing a little bit of roll pressure here as well, though, as we've gotten underway here. Now, we started out fairly firm here on this feeder cattle market. We opened up at 362.72, made a high at 364.07, and made a low so far at 360.45. We're sitting here at 361.05, 361.10. Now, that feeder cattle index today, it looks like it's going to be up $3.70 to 374.45 with a daily average of 381.99 on 2,963 head. That daily average price is $2.09 higher than last week. Total headcount in the 7-day average is 7,560 heads, so we're still dealing with low volume here. And that Bassett average sale yesterday was 401, so pretty good sale there. As far as technically speaking here, we're just kind of chopping sideways here within yesterday's range here on a lot of these feeder cattle contracts. On the live cattle side of things here, it's been very quiet, but we've seen a little bit of cash trade start to take place here. And again, seeing some golden roll pressure there. That August contract down 55 cents to 237.07, and the October contract is unchanged at 233.55. So for what we've seen here as far as cash goes, there's bids of 248 in Texas this morning that were, and there were initial bids in Iowa at 248, and initial bids here in Nebraska at 245 to 247, and offers at 250, but no trades here at that level. Did see that there were 248 did trade in Kansas on 1,000 head, and that's kind of what's been the market so far. There's been a bid of a major here in Nebraska at 248 here about 10 o'clock this morning, and then there was another major bidding in the beef at 393. So that's kind of what we're seeing here so far here on a Thursday as we're getting on the back half of the week, Lacey.
9: Thank you, Kyle. That is livestock market analyst Kyle Bumstead here on the Rural Radio Network.
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17: Partly cloudy skies today with a high of 84. North winds 5 to 10 miles an hour. Lows around 63 tonight, mainly clear. Overcast tomorrow, slight chance of rain showers. Daytime highs approaching 81.
18: Bright sunshine and dry, Saturday and Sunday, mid-80s, Saturday, upper 80s by Sunday.
19: I'm weatherology meteorologist Megan Mulford on West Point's 107.9 The Bull.
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0: The velvety smooth vocals of Randy Travis, country's all-time hits on 107.9 The Bull. Your next opportunity to take advantage of the Salvation Army Mobile Food Pantry in West Point will be next Saturday, July 18th. That'll go from 8 to 10 a.m. or until the food is gone at the Nielsen Community Center in West Point. And such a great community resource that we have in this area. 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So again, if your next opportunity for the Salvation Army Mobile Food Pantry will be next Saturday, July 18th. That'll go 8 to 10 a.m. or until the food is gone at the Nielsen Center in West Point. 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
7: Partly cloudy skies today with a high of 84. North winds 5 to 10 miles an hour. Lows around 63 tonight, mainly clear. Overcast tomorrow, slight chance of rain showers. Daytime highs approaching 81. Bright sunshine and dry Saturday and Sunday, mid-80s Saturday, upper 80s by Sunday. I'm weatherology meteorologist Megan Mulford on West Point's 107.9 The Bull.
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9: Good morning, and welcome to Daily Chapel with Pastor Greg Priner, vacancy pastor at St. Paul Lutheran Church in Wisner, Nebraska. As we gather today, we continue in a season of Pentecost, knowing that our Heavenly Father sends to us a helper, the Holy Spirit. As we see the disciples come alive with the works of the Spirit, sharing the good news. As everybody heard in their own language on that day of Pentecost, what was being proclaimed in the gospel. Wow, what an amazing thing to be able to see it go out from there. And then what happened? It continued on. Some people received it, some people didn't. How did they receive it? What did they hear? There's so many questions of how people could hear it and not believe. And then what happened to the next group that was told? And then the next group after that? How did it go out? Or how did it flourish? How did it continue to grow? Or how did it get stifled in different places? So often, you and I, in our own lives, in our own daily living, experience sin. We experience what it means to be separated from God. We see our actions that were not part of His original creation, His original intention. And we have that sin, meaning we're separated from God, meaning that the wages of our sin is death, but we also know that the gift of God is eternal life. And so what do we do when we're separated? We repent. And as we repent, because of Christ's death and resurrection, because of the sacrifice of Him as the Lamb, we receive that forgiveness because His victory over death and the devil and the grave is our victory. And we get to walk and live in that grace and mercy. But Scripture reminds us, should we go on sinning so that that grace might abound? No, that's not what we're supposed to do. And at the same time, God knows that we're not always going to get it right. So what do you and I do in our daily living? Knowing that we're broken, but we've been forgiven. Knowing that we have sins, but we've repented and received that forgiveness. What do we do knowing that others have brokenness and sinfulness as well and are needing forgiveness? Do we judge them in those moments? Do we leave them in their sin? Or just like we who had a helper come to us, just like the disciples had a helper in proclaiming that good news, do we proclaim that good news? Do we help that gospel along by saying what has been done for us? If you think about it, in everything else in life, when you want something done, you ask somebody who you know has already done it. When it's time to plant, what fertilizer to use, when you're pouring a new driveway, who did the cement work? When you continue to look at when you need a window replaced and who can replace the windows? When there's a special at the grocery store and if it was a good buy or not? You and I share things that we know all the time. The gospel, the good news, the saving grace of Jesus Christ is no different. We are to go forward and to share it as well, even in our brokenness, to share what has been done for us. Do so without trepidation, without worry, without thinking of how others might look at you, because what Christ has accomplished can never be taken away. But if they do not know what He has accomplished, they will never experience or walk in that forgiveness and newness of life and that blessing of eternal life from their sins having been forgiven by Him. May you continue to share this good news. Let us pray. Heavenly Father, we are broken and sinful. We thank You that You sent Christ to pay the price for our sins, that as we come unto You in repentance, we receive Your forgiveness. As that new creation, may we too walk in that newness of life and understanding of the gift of life eternal. May we have grace and compassion to our fellow man, to our fellow neighbor, and share that good news with them. Amen. This has been Daily Chapel with Pastor Greg Priner, Vacancy Pastor at St. Paul Lutheran Church in Wisner, Nebraska. 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
1: A blend of clouds and sun this afternoon, with daytime highs approaching 84. Northerly winds, 5 to 10 miles an hour. Lows dip down to about 63 tonight. Cloudy tomorrow, slight chance of rain showers, highs around 81. Ample sunshine and dry Saturday and Sunday, mid-80s Saturday, upper 80s by Sunday. I'm weatherology meteorologist Megan Mulford on West Point's 107.9 The Bull.
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0: Terry Clark with the song that I can certainly relate to from time to time. Sometimes I don't want to get over it. I don't want to move on. I don't want to resolve it. I'm mad, and I just want to be mad for a while. Love that one. She's Terry. I'm Joel. We are 107.9 The Bull, Nebraska's Best Country. A good afternoon to you, my friends. Thank you so much for being here on this Thursday. We are on the 9th day of July. Yes, ready or not, double-digit July starts tomorrow. Thank you for being here as we broadcast from the Deers Ford Lincoln Studios. Invite you to join us for American Legion Baseball this weekend as West Point will take on either Stanton or Platte River at 7:30 p.m. Saturday night in the Area Junior Legion Baseball Tournament in West Point. That's right, we'll have the West Point Juniors game right here on the Bowl Saturday night from the Area Tournament. Yeah, kind of crazy. Talked about double-digit July, but it's already time for postseason Legion Baseball, which is just insane to think about. We'll have local sports, Fox Sports, and the music from Garth coming up. I'm Joel Janacek. Postseason play begins tomorrow for Junior Legion baseball teams as area tournaments get underway. West Point is hosting the B5 area and has a first-round bye and won't play until Saturday. West Point will play the winner of the Stanton versus Platte River game, which starts at 2:30 tomorrow. Also tomorrow, Wayne will play Ardington at 5 p.m., followed by Pierce versus O'Neill at 7:30. At the C2 area tournament in Ponca, it'll be Pender versus Wakefield at 1 o'clock tomorrow afternoon, followed by Hooper Scribner versus Takema Herman at 4, and Wizard Pilger Dodge Howells taking on Ponca at 7 p.m. Area tournaments will run from tomorrow through Tuesday, with the area tournament winners advancing to their respective state tournaments, which run July 18th through the 22nd. Class B state will be in Wayne, and the Class C state tournament will be hosted by Meridian Tri-County in Plymouth. Nebraska head softball coach Rhonda Ravel has signed a contract extension that runs through the 2031 season. Ravel is the winningest coach in Nebraska athletics history. She earned the contract extension after leading the Huskers to a 52-8 record this year and a spot in the Women's College World Series for the first time since 2013 in her 34th season as head coach. Ravel has also reworked the coaching staff following the retirement of longtime assistant coach Lori Sipple in June. Diane Miller has been elevated to associate head coach. Maddie Noceda was promoted to assistant coach. Olivia Farrell and Jordy Fromm will also serve as assistant coaches, while Hannah Kaur and Hannah Kamenzind have been added as graduate assistants. Lauren Kamenzind will be a graduate manager for the Huskers. I'm Joel Janacek. Get more sports anytime at KTICradio.com.
1: We're a mile north of Beamer here, and looks like we got about 90 hundreds.
2: The left lane going south on Highway 9 out of Pender is blocked.
3: We had some weather move through, and start time is going to be delayed about a half hour.
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0: I'm Joel Janacek in the KTIC News Center, which is brought to you by TNT Coins in Fremont. Turn forgotten coins and jewelry into cash with TNT Coins in Fremont. Our forecast is coming up soon, but first, the Wisner City Council will hold a special meeting this evening. That meeting will be to discuss and possibly take action on approving Klein Williams to be hired for the purpose of defending litigation. That meeting will be at 6 o'clock tonight in Council Chambers, located at 1111 Avenue New E in Wisner. Nebraska Attorney General Mike Hilgers and 46 partnering states announced a $45 million multi-state settlement with Block, Inc., the company behind Cash App. The settlement resolves allegations that Block misled consumers about Cash App's safety, failed to protect users from fraud, and failed to provide the fraud protection and resolution it promised and that the law required. The company had told users that their money was safe, implying that the app worked like a bank with protection, but that was not true and the company knew it. Nebraska's part of the settlement is almost $379,620. Multiple rounds of thunderstorms happened across much of eastern Nebraska and western Iowa last night into early this morning, with several hours of severe weather for many last night. Storm warnings were active in our region from just after 5 in the evening when the first warning was issued, with the last one being active until 10:45 last night. At 8:57 p.m., Fremont police shared that traffic was not advised due to downed trees all over the city. The downed trees continued in the Omaha metro as the storm that hit Fremont continued its trek east. In the Papillion area, authorities responded to a report of a tree on a house, with someone possibly getting trapped when that tree fell. The Dodge County Board of Supervisors formally accepted Dustin Weitzel's resignation at a meeting yesterday after Weitzel pled guilty to wire fraud charges earlier this week. The Board of Supervisors appointed Bob Reynolds as the interim sheriff after a closed session. Reynolds was also formerly a sheriff in Dodge County. The Ash Fall Fossil Beds Rhino Birthday Bash will be held on Saturday from 9:30 a.m. to 4:30 p.m. at Ash Fall Fossil Beds State Historical Park near Royal, Nebraska. Park Superintendent Sam Mattson shares a little information about the park and encourages everyone to attend.
7: If you've been out here before and it's been a while, it's a good day to come back and see what progress has been made on the fossil dig in the past 35 years. If you're coming out here for the first time, we're a little bit off the beaten path, but we like to call ourselves America's most unexpected state park. And most people, even though they think we're off the beaten path, they think it's worth the trip. So we'd be happy to have you visit.
0: The park is located 7 miles north of Highway 20 between Royal and Orchard. Mattson says anyone and everyone is welcome to attend. From the KTIC News Center, I'm Joel Janacek. 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
11: In baseball, the Dodgers held on 4-3 against the Rockies. Mookie Betts with an RBI single in the bottom of the eighth inning gave LA the lead. LA has the best record in baseball at 61-33. Kyle Schwarber hit his major league leading 32nd home run of the season, but the Phillies lost to the Reds 11-5. While the Twins walked it off against the Guardians on an Allen Rodan RBI single to win it 6-5, the Cardinals had a 5-1 win over the Brewers, snapping their eight-game losing streak, and the Rays shut out the Yankees 3-0, extending Tampa Bay's lead in the AL East to 5 games. In the NBA, free agent center Mo Bamba has agreed to a 2-year deal to return to the Jazz. And the World Cup continues on Thursday with the quarterfinals between France and Morocco, and you can catch all the action on Fox TV, and it all starts at 4 p.m. Eastern Time. In the WNBA, the Sparks beat the Fever 106-92.
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15: 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And joining us now is Kyle Williamson to talk a little bit about kind of how this tent event all came about.
16: You know, it's kind of funny how this came about, because there were some window salesmen going around Fremont, and they were like super aggressive and really high pressure. Our response to that is no pressure. So we wanted to have a tent event where most people aren't ready to make a purchase, but they need to know about windows. And we have quality products. We have Anderson that we really like to use. We have Gherkins that we really like to use. And we really just want people to get educated on the process, what it really takes to have a window replaced, and why we're so proud of the products that we represent.
15: And once again, this is a no-pressure event at the KTIC parking lot that will run this Friday from 11 until 2. It's an opportunity to just kind of learn about the process.
16: The process of replacing a window, how we've learned over 50 years to do it with the least amount of mistakes, best end result, with quality products that we believe in.
15: So again, we encourage you to swing into the KTIC parking lot this upcoming Friday from 11 until 2 and check out the tent event with Fremont Builder Supply, and check out the different brands of windows they have to offer, and visit with the installers as well, and learn about the process that it takes to get a window installed in your home. 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

Nebraska's best country, 107.9 The Bull. Well, summer is definitely hot dog season, right? The 4th of July has a hot dog eating contest. A lot of us grill up hot dogs during the summer. Just a good time for a hot dog. And according to a taste test from the New York Times, they crowned the Seattle dog the best regional hot dog in America. Now, if you've never had one, I've heard of them. I've personally never had one. But a Seattle dog is loaded with cream cheese, grilled onions, mustard, and if you're feeling adventurous, jalapenos. Celebrity chef Jose Andres was there to judge the competition, and he called the cream cheese the diplomat of the dog because it brings all those flavors together. The Seattle dog knocked off some heavy hitters too, including the classic Chicago dog. Love a good

0: mind.
1: There's Parmalee, 107.9, the Bull, Nebraska's best country. Joel Janacek back with you as we continue to work our way through the noon hour here on this Thursday, hanging out with you here in the nice and cool air-conditioned Deers Ford Lincoln Studios. Shout out to our good buddies of Deers Ford Lincoln, the Auto Amigos, Fernando and Tony. Hey, we've been talking about our Comfy Comfort Summer giveaway. If you're looking for new patio furniture, this is your chance because

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14: A blend of clouds and sun this afternoon, with daytime highs approaching 84. Northerly winds 5 to 10 miles an hour. Lows dip down to about 63 tonight. Cloudy tomorrow, slight chance of rain showers, highs around 81. ample sunshine and dry Saturday and Sunday, mid-80s Saturday.

0: 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I'm weatherology meteorologist Megan Mulford on West Point's 107.9 The Bull.
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0: Shout out to our good buddy Aaron listening up in Wayne, America, as he's getting ready for the Big Chicken Show this weekend. That's his all-time favorite song. And hey, you can see those guys, Sawyer Brown, at the Madison County Fair tomorrow night. Always a good show from Sawyer Brown. Hey, been talking about, my hometown's big celebration, Dodge Days, going on to this Friday, Saturday, and Sunday. That's right. Get back to Dodge. Not get the heck out of Dodge. 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Coming up tomorrow, there'll be community-wide garage sales, a community meal, and cruise night. Saturday, check out the barbecue competition, which is always amazing. There's a car show at noon and wildlife encounters at 1:30. Street dance Saturday night at 8 p.m. Also on Sunday, you can enjoy a pancake breakfast at St. Wenceslaus Church basement from 8 a.m. to 1 p.m., sponsored by the Howell's Dodge Post Prom. And the best part is Saturday night, always, is after or towards the end of the street dance, they pull out the pulled pork nachos. Yeah, it's a great time. They have the big pulled pork meal Saturday evening, and then towards the end of the street dance, they bust out the pulled pork nachos, and it is absolutely incredible. Great time. Always good to be back in my hometown of almost heaven, Dodge, Nebraska. 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
5: Time up for another spotlight on the Dodge Days, and joining us now is Jenny Prost to talk a little bit about some of those activities you got planned coming up on Saturday, a really full day of afternoon and evening activities, really for the entire family.
6: Free swimming at the pool from 1 p.m. to 6 p.m. We will have wildlife encounters also in the beer garden from 1:30 to 2:30. We have the cornhole competition starting at 2, so bring out your other person and join in the fun in that. We have the kitty pedal pull starting at 2 p.m. in front of the auditorium. At 4 p.m., we have a new event this year. We will be starting the Beer Olympic. That will also be inside of the beer garden. So bring out your favorite team of four and join in the fun with that. See if you can be the best beer drinker around. 5:30, we start with our pulled pork supper down at the Vets Club. 5:30 to 8, we also have Happy Accordions down at the Vets Club playing. So you want to hear some good polka music, come on in. And 7 p.m., we start our downtown beer garden. And at 8, we have our live music starting downtown. And that will be on the Fritz this year.
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6: 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So big prize there.
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Speaking of chicken fried, fried chicken, you ever seen the movie Talladega Nights, the NASCAR movie with... with Will Ferrell, where him and the villain are having like a quote contest, and Will Ferrell's character goes, well, I'm going to quote the late, great Colonel Sanders, who said, I'm too drunk to taste this chicken. Oh, man, cracks me up every time. I'm Joel Janacek. Welcome into 1 o'clock on this Thursday here in the Deers Ford Lincoln Studios. 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Today is Thursday, July 9th. It is National Dimples Day. My grandma Marita used to always talk about loving my dimples because I was blessed with a couple really good dimples, one in each cheek. And every time I saw her, she would always talk about how great my dimples were. Today is also National Sugar Cookie Day, and that's a day I think that we can all pretty much get behind. Some famous birthdays for today. We have... actor Fred Savage is 50. You know him as Kevin Arnold from The Wonder Years, the grandson in The Princess Bride, in The Mole, and Austin Powers and Goldmember. He was also in a show that deserved more than one season. It was called The Grinder. Rob Lowe was also in it. It was incredible. Deserved more than one season. Musician Jack White is 51. The White Stripes, also the Rincon Tours, the Dead Weather, and who knows how many other great bands we haven't heard of yet. Actor Scott Grimes is 55. He was helmsman Gordon Malloy in The Orville, Dr. Archie on ER, and John's dad on Peacock's Ted prequel series. Musician, I guess we still call her musician, right? She used to be in the band Hole. Courtney Love, the thing that is Courtney Love, is 62 today. Pro wrestler turned actor Kevin Nash is 67. Plays Tarzan in the Big Mike movie, the Magic Mike movies, Big Mike, Magic Mike movies. Was also in John Wick, Rock of Ages, Adam Sandler's remake of The Longest Yard, and was Super Shredder in the second Teenage Mutant Ninja Turtle movies back in 1991. Was also a member of the WCW faction, the NWO. Loved those guys. And he had a really cool finishing move called the Jackknife Powerbomb. And I was a Kevin Nash fan back in the day. Actress Kelly McGillis is 69. Top Gun, Witness among her works. The great Tom Hanks is 70. Actor Jimmy Smits is 71. NYPD Blue, LA Law, West Wing, Sons of Anarchy, a lot of great things. Was also in the prequel Star Wars series Obi-Wan Kenobi in the Star Wars prequel series as Senator Bail Organa, a.k.a. Princess Leia's dad. And writer Dean Koontz is 81 today. So there you go. Those are... birthdays, some of the holidays we are celebrating on this Thursday, July 9th. Also want to make a note, the world of music lost the great Bonnie Tyler, passing away at the age of 75. Her song, It's a Heartache, has been covered a lot. Alabama, Miranda Lambert coming right up. Right now, here's Trick Pony, their cover of It's a Heartache, and RIP Bonnie Tyler. Yeah.

0: You are such a Miranda. Nebraska's best country, 107.9 The Bull. Well, are you a super fan of the TV game show Jeopardy? I love Jeopardy. A lot of fun. Well, if you ever thought about maybe wanting to be the person that writes the clues, now's your chance. That's right. Jeopardy is looking for a new clue writer. And I tell you what, it's a pretty good paying gig. It pays between $132,000 and $178,000 a year. But getting the job is going to be pretty tricky. First, you'll have to pass the same tough online trivia test that contestants take. Then you'll have to write your own clues covering everything from history and science to pop culture. And then you'll have to create final Jeopardy questions and back up your research. The writing team is pretty small with only about 10 people, making this one of the rarest jobs in television. This according to the New York Post, and you can apply if you'd like to. SonyPicturesJobs.com is where you can apply to become the next clue writer for Jeopardy. How awesome would that be? This radio announcer talks too much. It could be kind of loud when he broadcasts sports. Who is Joel Janacek? Nailed it. Also really handsome. On the way, we'll have a closing market report from the Rural Radio Network. Bullseye weather, then three in a row from Brad, Aaron Tippin, and Kenny Chesney. Save the date, Saturday, August 1st. 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
7: 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Grain trade will end the day in mixed fashion with corn and soybeans lower and a higher day in the wheat markets ahead of tomorrow's WASDE report. That does include the updated stocks and acreage numbers from June. Yield numbers are not expected to change much, but trade is looking for old crop carryout for corn at just under 2.1 billion bushels, soybean old crop carryout at 337 million bushels. And the corn and bean markets are likely trading a little disappointment in the weekly export numbers, which were lower, though they did not include the latest business from China. Crude oil has also turned around here this afternoon and is down around $2 a barrel. Wheat harvested acres are anticipated to be lower on tomorrow's report and old crop carryout at 927 million bushels. Wheat futures are holding on to some double-digit gains as we round out the day. September corn is down 3 3/4 at 431 and a quarter. December down 4 1/2 at 451 and 3/4. August soybeans down 16 1/2 at 1176 3/4. November down 11 3/4 at 1180 3/4. September Chicago wheat up 12 at 619 3/4. December up 11, 634 1/4. September KC wheat up 9 cents at 654 1/4. December up 8 3/4 at 668 1/2. August live cattle down 237 at 235.25. October down 195 at 231.60. August feeders down 590 at 356.15. September down 565 at 353. And August lean hogs down 150 at 98.15. 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
12: A blend of clouds and sun this afternoon, with daytime highs approaching 84. Northerly winds 5 to 10 miles an hour. Lows dip down to about 63 tonight. Cloudy tomorrow, slight chance of rain showers, highs around 81. Ample sunshine and dry Saturday and Sunday, mid-80s Saturday, upper 80s by Sunday. I'm weatherology meteorologist Megan Mulford on West Point's 107.9 The Bull.
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0: Kenny Chesney, country's all-time hits on 107.9 The Bull. Joel Janacek of the U's. We continue our path through the 1 o'clock hour here on a Thursday afternoon. Thanks for being with us. Here as we hang out inside the Deers Ford Lincoln Studios. You don't have to chase repairs after hail. Deers Ford will come right to you. Well, we've been talking a lot about the Madison County Fair, which is going on this week. And another area county fair currently taking place is the Dixon County Fair up in Concord, Nebraska. Events coming up later today at 2:30 this afternoon will be the 4-H Bucket Calf Show. At 4:30, the Northeast Nebraska Tractor Pull with Antique Tractors. At 5 o'clock this evening, it's the Open Class Beef Show. From 5 to 7, the 4-H Ice Cream Social. Also from 5 to 7, it's the Free Barbecue prepared by Laurel's Hometown Market. And then at 7 o'clock tonight, it's the Flag Raising and Awards, including the Exarban Farm Family and 4-H Volunteer Awards. Those are all the events happening tonight at the Dixon County Fair in Concord. Some of the big events coming up tomorrow: Power Wheels prior to the Demo Derby at 7, with the R&R Total Destruction Demo Derby tomorrow night at 7 o'clock. 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Headed your way in just a bit, Alan Jackson, Dylan Scott, and funeral information.
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0: 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It is time now for funeral information. Lilas W. Guthrie, 96, of Hooper. Celebration of life will be held on Saturday at 10:30 a.m. at Redeemer Lutheran Church. Ludvigson's Hooper Funeral Chapel is in charge of arrangements for Lilas Guthrie, 96, of Hooper. That is funeral information for today, Thursday, July 9th. You can read funeral information anytime with the obit section of KTICradio.com. Up in just a little bit, Bullseye Weather and Carrie Underwood.
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10: Sunshine mixed with clouds at times this afternoon, with daytime highs approaching 84. Winds out of the northeast, 5 to 10 miles an hour. Partly cloudy again tonight, lows dip down to about 63. Overcast tomorrow, 81. Bright sunshine and dry, Saturday and Sunday, mid-80s, Saturday, upper 80s by Sunday. I'm weatherology meteorologist Megan Mulford on West Point's 107.9 The Bull.
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0: You are such a Carrie. 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You can watch them on Fox, Peacock, and Telemundo. Coming up at 3 o'clock this afternoon, it's France versus Morocco. That is the first quarterfinal matchup this afternoon. Also, the 12th season premiere of Celebrity Family Feud at 7 p.m. on ABC. It's the NFL's AFC Champions versus NFC Championships. Also, the 90-minute 28th season premiere of Big Brother at 7 on CBS. The 20th season premiere of Real Housewives of Orange County at 7 on Bravo. 20 seasons. 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The series premiere of the new Little House on the Prairie reboot on Netflix. It's a reboot to the classic 70s TV series, which will star Luke Bracey as Charles Ingalls and Alice Halsey from Days of Our Lives as his daughter Laura, a.k.a. Half Pint. It is also the series premiere of Five Star Weekend on Peacock. Jennifer Garner plays a recent widow who decides to work through her grief by gathering a best friend from each phase of her life for a weekend getaway. Those four friends are played by Darcy Carden, Gemma Chan, Regina Hall, and Chloe Sevigny. So there you go. That is kind of your TV and streaming lineup for the rest of today. I'm Joel Janicek. That is going to wrap up our time together on this Thursday. And you know what that means? The next time we talk to each other will be Friday tomorrow. Yeah, very excited about that. As for today, J.D. Gibbs is in next. I'll say have a great rest of your Thursday. And thank you so much for listening to The Bull.
1: 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Kicking off another hour of Nebraska's best country from the Deersford Lincoln Studios, Fremont, USA. 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

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Good afternoon, I'm J.D. Gibbs. Today's two for two, a couple of Clay Walker tunes, If I Can Make a Living and Dreamin' with My Eyes Wide Open. Shania Twain is coming up after Brett Young, Lady, on 107.9, the Bull Country.

0: 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You can also get updated on all the latest information, news, weather, sports, up-to-date market numbers every trading day, and more. We had a gentleman from Western Douglas County send us a rainfall total with the open mic feature this morning. I can remember it clearly. He said he had half an inch in the southwest part of the Omaha Metro. The open mic feature, that's brought to you by Kelp Seed and Fertilizer. Grow different. 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Mark Wills and Toby Keith are on the way after a market report and Bullseye Weather on 107.9 The Bull.
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7: 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September corn down 3.5 at 431.5, a high of 434.75, a low of 428.75. December down 4.25 at 452, a high of 455.5, a low of 449. August soybeans down 15.5 at 1177.75, a high of 1195, a low of 1174.75. November down 10.75 at 1181.5, a high of 1194.25, a low of 1178. September Chicago wheat up 12 at 619.75, a high of 621.25, a low of 602.25. December up 10.75 at 634, a high of 635.5, a low of 618. September Kansas City wheat up 9 at 654.25, a high of 659.25, a low of 639. December up 8.5 at 668.25, a high of 672.75, a low of 653.5. August soybean meal up 5.10 at 317.40, a high of 317.60, a low of 310.80. August bean oil down 93 at 69.92, a high of 71.43, a low of 69.79. August live cattle down 237 today at 235.25, a high of 238.47, a low of 234.40. October down 195 at 231.60, a high of 234.62, a low of 230.62. August feeders down 590 at 356.15, a high of 364.07, a low of 355.40. September down 565 at 353, a high of 360.60, a low of 352.27. August lean hogs down 150 at 98.15, a high of 99.67, a low of 97.90. 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
12: Sunshine mixed with clouds at times this afternoon, with daytime highs approaching 84. Winds out of the northeast, 5 to 10 miles an hour. Partly cloudy again tonight, lows dip down to about 63. Overcast tomorrow, 81. Bright sunshine and dry Saturday and Sunday, mid-80s Saturday, upper 80s by Sunday. I'm weatherology meteorologist Megan Mulford on West Point's 107.9 The Bull.
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0: 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Not too shabby of a day today. We expect to top out at about 85, sunshine, and 82 for a high tomorrow. But as we get into the weekend and into next week, we are going to be hot. Actual highs in the 90s, but the feels-like temp, the heat index, could be up around 100 degrees or a little warmer. 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
4: We're a mile north of Beamer here, and looks like we got about 90 hundreds.
5: The left lane going south on Highway 9 out of Pender is blocked.
6: We had some weather move through, and start time is going to be delayed about a half hour.
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6: 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This is Michael Kenobi. 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
7: Grain futures enter the day mixed today. Livestock futures likewise mixed on the mercantile. Chad Moyer with you. And a recap in the ag futures close. Corn and soybean markets headed lower today. Traders seemingly unimpressed by the soybean export sales report for the week ending July 2nd. Ahead of the WASDE report, might temporarily show increased soybean supplies for the fall of 26. Corn futures were caught between the bearish influence of profit-taking European futures and the higher wheat markets, as well as a two-week forecast for the U.S. Corn Belt calling for above-average temperatures and sporadic rainfall. Wheat futures supported by anticipation of bullish fundamental changes in the WASD tomorrow, both domestically and internationally. In outside markets, energy markets a little bit lower. Here's where we settled in the grains. September corn, 3.5 down, 431.5. December down 4.25 at 452. March down 4.25 at 467.25. August soybeans down 15.5 at 1177.75. November down 10.75 at 1181.5. And January down a dime at 1195.75. August bean oil down 93, 69.92. August soybean meal, 510 a ton higher at 317.40. Over in the wheat pit, September Kansas City wheat 9 higher, 654.25. December up 8.5 at 668.25. Livestock futures down for cattle, mostly higher in hogs today. August live cattle, 237 down, 235.25. October down 195, 231.60. December down 210 at 231.55. August feeder cattle, 590 lower at 356.15. September down 565, 353 even. And October down 530 at 349.32. August lean hogs were down 150, 98.15. But October was up 12, 85.65. December steady at 76.72. Also on the Merck milk futures, August Class 3 milk up 66 today, 16.90. September up 44, 17.26. October up 42 at 17.64. Daily cash cheese trade higher. Barrels up 3 cents, 155. Blocks up 6 cents, 156.5. Butter was unchanged at 165. Cash cattle country, a light cash trade has developed in the South, 248. Not enough cattle really have traded to say that a trend has been confirmed yet. There are some bids, 393 currently being offered in Nebraska. Asking prices seem to be above that. There are some bids in Kansas at 248. Mandatory reporting shows that 650 head have traded hands in Nebraska so far this week. A few additional sales, 393. Iowa's moved about 100 so far. Kansas has moved just over 300. They've had a few sales at 248. Over the hog trade for today, no numbers from the terminals to report. And the livestock slaughter, today's cattle slaughter, 112,000 head today, 430,000 for the week. That's down 3,000 from last week. Hog slaughter was revised to 472,000 yesterday, 480,000 today. That's 1.89 million for the week compared to 1.84 million last week. That's markets on KTIC. Chad Moyer reporting.
8: Sunshine mixed with clouds at times this afternoon, with daytime highs approaching 84. Winds out of the northeast, 5 to 10 miles an hour. Partly cloudy skies again tonight, 63. Cloudy skies tomorrow, daytime highs approaching 82. Sunny skies and dry Saturday and Sunday, mid-80s Saturday, upper 80s by Sunday. I'm weatherology meteorologist Megan Mulford on West Point's 107.9 The Bull.
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4: The left lane going south on Highway 9 out of Pender is blocked.
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7: Time now for a spotlight on the Dodge Days with Willie Anderson. And I tell you, Willie, coming up on Saturday, the barbecue showdown, that's the place to be. At Dodge Days, isn't it?
8: Some of the best cookers around come to this one. It's pretty good competition. Them guys will cook, you know, some pork butt and also do some chicken wing competition. So, yeah, then that evening we take the pork butt that they make and we serve it to the public.
7: You're also going to be serving up some barbecue hors d'oeuvres. Tell us a little bit about how that works and the public get a vote.
8: Yeah, so 11:30, the guys do an hors d'oeuvres competition and it's open to the public. They come through. There's public judging. Yeah, they make some amazing stuff. Things you couldn't imagine you could cook on a smoker. Yeah, get there. Try to get there right away if you want to come because, you know, there's a limited amount there. So come and enjoy it. Festivities going on during the day.
7: And once again, Willie, to put on an event like this each and every year, it really takes a whole group and a whole community to kind of come together, doesn't it?
8: It does. It does. I mean, the volunteers are great. You know, like with our meal in the evening at 5:30 now at the Vets Club, yeah, it just takes a lot of people. You know, and we do, if you do want to come down to the meal, we have a drive-through. If you don't want to come and sit in, yeah, you can go on through there, grab a to-go box, and take it home. Some of the best barbecue you're going to have. But, yeah, our community really supports it. So
7: again, Dodge, Nebraska is going to be the place to be this upcoming Friday, Saturday, and Sunday. See a full list of details on the Dodge Days activities. 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And that'll do it for this Spotlight here on KTIC.
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10: Sunshine mixed with clouds at times this afternoon, with daytime highs approaching 84. Winds out of the northeast, 5 to 10 miles an hour. Partly cloudy skies again tonight, 63. Cloudy skies tomorrow, daytime highs approaching 82. Sunny skies and dry Saturday and Sunday, mid-80s Saturday, upper 80s by Sunday. I'm weatherology meteorologist Megan Mulford on West Point's 107.9 The Bull.
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0: 107.9 The Bull, Nebraska's best country, from the Deers Ford Lincoln Studios. 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Fremont Builders Supply is going to have a tent set up out front from 11 in the morning till 2 in the afternoon. 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Fremont Builders Supply, they'll be set up in our parking lot here in West Point tomorrow, 11 in the morning till 2 in the afternoon. We'll continue Nebraska's best country with Chris Jansen and John Party next. 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
4: The left lane going south on Highway 9 out of Pender is blocked.
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10: Here is a check on Thursday's cash grain bids. I'm Chad Moyer. Central Valley Ag 8120 at Randolph has corn at 389, soybeans 1128 at the Oakland East Hub. Corn is 394, soybeans 1133. At Elgin, corn is 393, soybeans 1123. Humphrey has corn at 395, soybeans 1128. Laurel has corn at 389, soybeans 1128. At Monroe, corn is 402, soybeans 1133. Royal has corn at 388, soybeans 1128. Wakefield is corn at 384, soybeans 11.23 at Hinton, Iowa. Corn at 4.06, soybeans 11.43. 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Corn at 3.93, soybeans 11.39. Frontier Cooperative, Brainerd Corn, 3.95, soybeans 11.40. Columbus has corn at 4.03, soybeans 11.39. David City soybeans 11.41. At Mead, corn is $4, soybeans 11.42. Schuyler has corn at 3.98, soybeans 11.43. Wheat at 5.81. Weston, corn is 3.90, soybeans 11.35. Yanka has corn at 3.96. Central Plains Milling at Howells has corn at 3.97. October is 4.03. Norfolk Crush has soybeans at 11.98. October 11.31. North Bend Grain, corn at 3.96, soybeans 11.50. Schuyler Grain at Fremont, corn at 4.12, wheat at 6.54, and soybeans 11.21. EDM Lincoln soybeans 11.92, October bid 11.52, EDM Columbus corn at 4.22, October is 4.27, EDM Fremont soybeans 12.12, October is 11.52, EDM Fremont elevator corn at 4.04, soybeans 11.97, EDM Wisner corn at 3.94, soybeans 11.62, EDM Newman Grove has corn at 3.93, soybeans 11.44, EDM at Enola has corn at 4.02 and soybeans 11.44. Lincoln Premium Poultry at the mill at Fremont, corn at 4.17, October is 4.27. Michael Foods, Wakefield corn, 3.99. Bloomfield corn at 3.96. Farmers Pride, Battle Creek, corn 3.92. Soybeans 11.32. And Osmond corn is 3.87 and soybeans 11.32. Wisner Farmers Elevator has corn at 3.95. October 4.07. Farmers Cooperative, Pilger, Winside, and Wayne, corn at 3.88. Soybeans 11.36. Cargill Corn Milling at Blair has corn at 4.20. October is 4.27. Cargill Soy Processing, Sioux City, soybeans 11.97. October is 11.41. Cargill Ag Horizons at Albion, corn at 4.06, soybeans 11.17. Beamer Grain at Beamer, corn 3.92. Husker Ag Ethanol Plainview, corn at 3.98, October 4.12. Bungie Grain at Fremont, corn at 4.17, October is 4.12, soybeans at 11.97, October 11.32. Bungie at Council Bluffs has soybeans at 11.81 and October 11.41. At the Andersons Denison Ethanol, corn at 4.06, October 4.07. Heartland Cooperative, Mondamin corn $4, soybeans 11.36. Woodbine is corn at 3.99, soybeans 11.36. Mill Valley has corn at 4.02, soybeans 11.38. Council Bluffs has corn at 4.23, soybeans 11.38. New Cooperative Inc., Onawa, Whiting, and Hornick, corn at 3.96, soybeans 11.41. These prices are subject to change without notice. 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

0: 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This is coverage of the area junior baseball tournament going on in West Point. Kelsey Ballerini and Shenandoah are next after Bullseye Weather on 107.9 The Bull.
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8: Lows dip down to about 63 tonight under partly cloudy skies, northeasterly winds around 5 miles per hour. Daytime highs approaching 82 tomorrow, cloudy skies expected. Lows level off around 62 tomorrow night, mainly clear skies. Lots of sunshine and dry Saturday and Sunday, mid 80s, Saturday, upper 80s by Sunday. I'm weatherology meteorologist Laura Lockwood on West Point's 107.9 The Bull.
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7: With Livestock News, I'm Steve White. American beef makes inroads in new markets. Maddie Weber reports.
8: U.S. beef has a big opportunity to move more products into South Korea. Australian beef has reached over 90% of the 2026 safeguard volume of 196,000 metric tons of beef shipped into South Korea. That means the tariff rate will climb from 5.3% to 24% for the rest of 2026. Jihei Yang, the vice president of Asia Pacific for the U.S. Meat Export Federation, said Korean retailers and restaurants are already placing orders for more U.S. chilled beef.
9: The major retail chains and e-commerce channels have already begun securing U.S. chilled beef in preparation for large-scale promotion after the Australian beef safeguard is triggered.
8: It's not unusual for Australia to hit the safeguard level, but it typically happens much later in the year.
9: In the past, the safeguard period after the trigger was relatively short, so importers generally continued without major adjustment.
8: As of January, U.S. beef enters Korea tariff-free under the phase-in of the U.S.-Korea Free Trade Agreement.
7: Thanks for that, Maddie. And happening this week in Nebraska, Grand Island playing host to the Simmental Junior Nationals. Mia Meyer says it's much more than a cattle show, as those taking part must also take place in contests, building leadership skills.
10: Yeah, it makes us, sets us apart a little bit, I think, from a lot of other shows. We require 3 out of 5 contests. We have a couple different quizzes that challenge them, and then 3 speaking events, sales talk, public speaking, and livestock judging, which we incorporate reasons into.
7: It wraps up this weekend in Grand Island. 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
13: Lows dip down to about 63 tonight under partly cloudy skies. Northeasterly winds around 5 miles per hour. Daytime highs approaching 82. Tomorrow, cloudy skies expected. Lows level off around 62. Tomorrow night, mainly clear skies. Lots of sunshine and dry. Saturday and Sunday, mid-80s. Saturday, upper 80s by Sunday. I'm weatherology meteorologist Laura Lockwood on West Point's 107.9 The Bull.
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0: 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Tomorrow night, you can take in a concert. Adam Calvert opening up for Sawyer Brown. 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
16: Lows dip down to about 63 tonight under partly cloudy skies, northeasterly winds around 5 miles per hour. Daytime highs approaching 82. Tomorrow, cloudy skies expected. Lows of low around 62. Tomorrow night, mainly clear skies. Lots of sunshine and dry. Saturday and Sunday, mid-80s. Saturday, upper 80s by Sunday. I'm weatherology meteorologist Laura Lockwood on West Point's 107.9 The Bull.
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1: 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Our forecast is on the way shortly, but first, Nebraska Attorney General Mike Hilgers and 46 partnering states announced a $45 million multi-state settlement with Block, Inc., the company behind Cash App. The settlement resolves allegations that Block misled consumers about Cash App's safety, failed to protect users from fraud, and failed to provide the fraud protection and resolution it promised and that the law required. The company had told users that their money was safe, implying that the app worked like a bank with protection. But that was not true, and the company knew it. Nebraska's part of the settlement is almost $379,620. The Wisner City Council will hold a special meeting this evening. That meeting will be to discuss and possibly take action on approving Klein Williams to be hired for the purpose of defending litigation. That meeting will be at 6 o'clock tonight in council chambers located at 1111 Avenue E in Wisner. Highway 57 near Belden is scheduled to close for construction next week. As long as the weather cooperates, the closure will start on Wednesday, July 15th. The work being done on the Northeast Nebraska Highway includes bridge and railroad crossing work. Traffic will be detoured using Highways 20 and 59. The Highway 57 closure is expected to continue until mid to late August, with additional work being done after the road opens again. Governor Jim Pillen has sent a memo to state agencies telling them to shore up their spending even more. The governor directed state agencies, boards, and commissions to do their part in reducing state spending. In his memo, the governor made clear that appropriations in the current fiscal year, as well as the biennium years of fiscal year 27-28 and 28-29, would be reduced. Government offices have been ordered to exercise fiscal restraint in the areas of travel, hiring, membership dues, implementation of technology upgrades, and equipment purchases. To ensure compliance, Governor Pillen is requesting the submission of monthly reports beginning July 31st that detail the amount of appropriation saved as a result of each entity's initiatives. Recent rainfall provided some relief from extreme drought conditions in portions of central Nebraska, although much of the state continues to face significant dryness. According to the latest U.S. Drought Monitor, a narrow area stretching from Frontier County into Dawson County, south of the Platte River, improved from extreme drought, classified as D3, to severe drought, or D2. Elsewhere, changes were limited. Moderate drought conditions expanded into portions of Platte, Colfax, Dodge, Cummings, Stanton, and Madison counties. About 3% of Nebraska, all located in the Panhandle, remains under exceptional drought, the most severe category on the scale. Overall, approximately 88% of the state is experiencing some level of drought. 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
4: Lows dip down to about 63 tonight under partly cloudy skies, northeasterly winds around 5 miles per hour. Daytime highs approaching 82 tomorrow, cloudy skies expected. Lows level off around 62 tomorrow night, mainly clear skies. Lots of sunshine and dry Saturday and Sunday, mid-80s, Saturday, upper 80s by Sunday. I'm weatherology meteorologist Laura Lockwood on West Point's 107.9 The Bull.
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0: 107.9, the Bull, Nebraska's best country from the Deers Ford Lincoln Studios. Every weekday morning while Doug Anderson is hosting the Morning Stampede, he puts up the Bull Facebook question of the day. Today it was, how often do you leave the house and have to turn around because you forgot something? Tina said almost every dang time. At least I only get in the car and then have to go back in. Teresa said, mostly never. Think I forgot my phone once. Shailene said, with my kids, almost every time. If it's just me, never. Let's see, if I was going to answer that, if there was somebody in our house that would forget something at home, it would be me. My biggest thing is I'll get a block or two away, and then I get paranoid. I can't remember if I watch the garage door shut. If I don't watch the garage door shut before I leave the house, I cannot leave. And if I can't remember, I will turn around and go make sure I did. How about you? How often do you leave the house and have to turn around because you forgot something? That's today's Bull Facebook question of the day. We have Randy Travis and Luke Bryan coming up on 107.9 The Bull.
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6: Lows dip down to about 63 tonight under partly cloudy skies, northeasterly winds around 5 miles per hour. Daytime highs approaching 82 tomorrow, cloudy skies expected. Lows level off around 62 tomorrow night, mainly clear skies. Lots of sunshine and dry Saturday and Sunday, mid 80s, Saturday, upper 80s by Sunday. I'm weatherology meteorologist Laura Lockwood on West Point's 107.9 The Bull.
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0: 107.9 The Bone, Nebraska's best country from the Beers Ford Lincoln Studios. All this talk about county fairs going on in our area makes me remember this guy's concert last year at the Cumming County Fair. Here's the tune he opened it with. It's America, Rodney Atkins on The Bone.
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0: Nebraska's best country from the Beers Ford Lincoln Studios. I'm J.D. Gibbs. I believe it was yesterday at about this time I was chatting with you about how I really needed to mow the yard. Well, I had the best of intentions. I had everything ready to go. I had the weed trimmer battery charged up. I had everything I needed to go to the garage, fire up the mower, and not go back into the house until I was done, with the exception of gas for the lawnmower. And it was late enough at night where I didn't have time to go get gas. Those thunderstorms were on the way, and so I went back inside and put everything back. Tonight, I really, really need to mow the yard. Whatever you have going on, I hope you have a great one. Thanks for hanging out with 107.9 The Bull.
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1: 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Cash cattle country, there is some light cash cattle trade to report here this afternoon. There's some live business in Nebraska at 248. There is dressed business in Nebraska at 393. That 393 figure $10 down from last week's averages. In the South, there is a trade reported as well. 248 reported in both Kansas and Texas this afternoon. That is down $7 from last week. Totals so far, Nebraska's moved 9,900 head and Iowa about 2,000. Kansas, 1,100 reported sold as of the USDA cutoff this afternoon. Box beef cutouts today were narrowly mixed. Choice was 39 cents down, 388. Selects up 40 cents at $363.49. 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Total load count today 86. Over in the hog trade for today, Iowa, Minnesota, the average 97.57. That's down 99 on the day. Western Corn Belt down 39, 97.80. Pork cutouts, loins down a penny, bellies were up 4.91, hams up 1.86, ribs down 4.34. Overall carcass value 65 cents higher at the end of the day, 98.81. Total load count today, 194. No numbers to report from the terminals today. As of the end of the day today, weekly slaughter so far on the cattle, 430,000 this week. That's 3,000 down from last week and down about 35,000 from a year ago. Hog slaughter so far this week, 1.89 million compared to 1.84 million last week and 1.87 million a year ago. 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
2: Beneath Nebraska skies, the day opens up around you, and that's the beauty of it. 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
3: Country hitmaker Aaron Tippin takes the stage, with special guest Zach Miller kicking off the night. 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
11: France is headed to their third straight World Cup semifinal.
12: Dina crosses it in, knocked away by Mousraoui. Mario heads it back in. Doué able to find Mbappe through traffic. Get it, Mbappe! 20 career World Cup goals! Gives France the lead in the quarterfinal.
11: Fox TV on the call. Final score, France, Morocco, Neil. France will face the winner of tomorrow's match between Spain and Belgium. USA's Christian Pulisic sustained a bone bruise and a microfracture in his right leg and will be sidelined for several weeks. In baseball, the Braves took down the Pirates 10-5. The Yankees crushed the Rays 12-4. The Mets scored 5 runs in the 5th inning to beat the Royals 7-3. The Orioles edged the Cubs 3-2, and the Guardians outscored the Twins 5-2.
13: Lows dip down to about 63 tonight under partly cloudy skies, northeasterly winds around 5 miles per hour. Daytime highs approaching 82 tomorrow, cloudy skies expected. Lows level off around 62 tomorrow night, mainly clear skies. Lots of sunshine and dry Saturday and Sunday, mid-80s, Saturday, upper 80s by Sunday. I'm weatherology meteorologist Laura Lockwood on West Point's 107.9 The Bull.
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14: France is headed to their third straight World Cup semifinal.
15: Digne crosses it in, knocked away by Mousraoui. Mario heads it back in. Doué able to find Mbappe. Through traffic, Kylian Mbappe! 20 career World Cup goals! Gives France the lead in the quarterfinal.
14: Fox TV on the call. Final score, France 2, Morocco 0. France will face the winner of tomorrow's match between Spain and Belgium. USA's Christian Pulisic sustained a bone bruise and microfracture in his right leg and will be sidelined for several weeks. The trade sending Kawhi Leonard from the Clippers to the Raptors is on hold pending the league's investigation whether or not the Clippers circumvented the salary cap by funneling money to Leonard through an endorsement deal with the now bankrupt company Aspiration.
16: Lulz of Aloft around 63 tonight under partly cloudy skies. Winds out of the east around 5 miles per hour. Highs level off around 82 tomorrow. Overcast skies. Lulz dip down to about 62 tomorrow night. Partly cloudy skies. sunny skies and dry. Saturday and Sunday, mid-80s. Saturday, upper 80s by Sunday. I'm weatherology meteorologist Laura Lockwood on West Point's 107.9 The Bull.
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